0: Silver Ferns captain and mid-quarter Gina Crampton's announced her retirement at age 34 after 70 test caps and a World Cup win in 2019. The mother of one crossed the Tasman from her Sydney home to fill in for the Tactics as injury cover in this year's ANZ Premiership. And bowling coach Tim Southey says England are still well in the game despite New Zealand posting a massive 361 for 4 on day one of the deciding cricket test in Nottingham. Tom Latham and Devon Conway tallied 317 runs for the first wicket, the highest partnership by a New Zealand pair against England ever. And that's sport.
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2: Sanctuary
3: weather.
4: Northland showers becoming confined to the far north tomorrow morning and fine spells increasing elsewhere. Auckland to Taumarunui, also Coromandel, Bay of Plenty and Taupō. Scattered rain today, mostly fine tomorrow with the odd shower about Taumarunui, Taupō and Bay of Plenty. Taranaki and Taihape to Kapiti, occasional rain, gale southeasterlies in exposed places, severe in Taranaki today. Gisborne to Wairarapa, also Wellington, periods of rain, heavy at times, southerly gales in exposed places, severe in Wellington today. Nelson, also Buller to Fiordland, generally fine. Isolated showers about Nelson and Buller, clearing tomorrow morning. Marlborough and Canterbury, mostly cloudy. Rain about eastern Marlborough, gradually clearing tomorrow. Showers elsewhere, clearing tonight or tomorrow morning. Severe gale southerlies about the Sounds today. Otago and Southland, partly cloudy with the odd coastal shower.
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Friday afternoon. Yep, we're here. That is Amy Grant, softly and tenderly, and with the weekend here as well. Don't forget Hymns for Today back Sunday morning between 6 and 7 with Peter Shaw. If you enjoy the hymns, hymns kicking off our Sunday mornings here on Sanctuary, New Zealand's worship station. Friday afternoon, though, involves music from Presence Music Band and Matthew West shortly. First, Brooke Lidgetwood teaming up with Victory Boyd.

0: What is truth? It's a question I've pondered much. It's a question Pilate, the Roman governor, asked Jesus, not realizing that before him stood the very embodiment of truth. For truth is not a set of beliefs. It's not even understanding what is right. It's living out what in our hearts we already know to be true. Jesus told his disciples, "I am the way, the truth, and the life." Pilate already knew the truth. He knew Jesus was innocent, but buckling under the Pharisees' demands failed to walk out that truth and instead condemned Jesus to death. Today, let us have the courage to walk out what we know in our hearts to be true. Let us not, like Pilate, give in to pressure, justify our actions, and compromise our behavior. Instead, let us be true both to ourselves and to God. I'm June Dooney, and you can contact me on junedooney.com.
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0: It is good to have you with us here on Sanctuary this Friday afternoon. I'm Tom as the day's show continues. Adele recently getting in touch.
1: Well, the thought of you going off air, it just makes me feel sad if you know, we didn't keep going, because I'd feel like I'd lost part of my family, I think. You know, sort of, I wake up in the morning and I put Sanctuary on. Last thing I do at night, well, not quite last, I do a reading thing afterwards, but then I always turn Sanctuary on. So, you know, you're part of my day every day.
0: And I certainly appreciate being part of your day, and certainly appreciate those of you who generously give financially if you have the capacity. We're a listener-supported station, and that plays a huge part in meeting the funding need. Recently, we had our Sanctuary support drive, not quite meeting the funding need. We're not there yet, and people continuing to give, and we're heading into overtime next week to see if we can see that funding need met. But if you've been listening in, and you know what it's like to have Sanctuary as part of your day, you're also part of the journey with us. We appreciate you listening. We appreciate you praying as a ministry, part of Rema Media. But also, if you have the capacity, giving to be able to help meet that funding need, as people continue to do so, calling the number 0508 003 003, you can still do that during office hours, or head along to yoursanctuary.nz.

Sanctuary is on the road. That's right, Kathy from Evening Devotion and Lizzie from Afternoon Praise are heading out with our tech team to help you connect with Sanctuary on digital. With Sanctuary going off AM on the 1st of August, we're hosting a series of how-to workshops across the country, so you never need to miss a minute of Sanctuary's great worship music. Kathy will be heading across the South Island from Monday the 22nd of June, with a Lizzie taking on the North Island leg from Monday the 29th of June. And don't worry, Auckland, the Sanctuary team, including Lee and Nerida, will be joining you for a series of workshops from Monday the 6th of July. Want to head along? No worries. Check yoursanctuary.nz for details.

I'm Tom and it is Sanctuary, the Days Show, Friday afternoon, middle of the day of course, and as the week wraps up, a reminder that if you would appreciate some prayer for anything, you're more than welcome to reach out and let us know. Next week, we will once again have a team of people praying each weekday in the office at 10, and if you'd like to get in touch and let them know about something you'd appreciate some prayer for, you can do that this afternoon, any stage over the weekend, just by heading along to yoursanctuary.nz. There's a prayer wall there under Faith and Spirituality. Thank you.

0: We read this in Ephesians 5, verse 19, that they were speaking to one another in psalms and hymns and spiritual songs, making melody in their hearts to the Lord. Worship music is such a meaningful part of a Christian's faith. It helps us to connect spiritually, to reflect our beliefs, and to feel closer to God. It also provides comfort and encouragement in those times when our worlds are sad or lonely, and it may seem that no one else is listening. 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The Apostle Paul encourages the Ephesians to continually make melody in their hearts. And if it's good enough for Paul, then it is definitely a priority for me too. I'm Kayleen Sabritsky of Dove Ministries. Find me at Kayleen Sabritsky on Instagram and Facebook.
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Hymns for Today. 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So let your faith be strengthened and inspired. Hymns for Today. 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

0: It is Sanctuary. I'm Tom, just a few minutes away from one. News, weather and sport coming up. Coming up next hour as well, our daily devotional, the word for you today.
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0: The intrepid explorer creeps forward to capture the perfect picture of the usually elusive kiwi bird. They take a step, then an unknown sound ruins the moment. No kiwi, no picture.
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10: In this update, the organisers of the Wellington Marathon are crossing their fingers as strong winds cause travel disruption ahead of the event on Sunday. At least 60 flights to and from the capital have been grounded. Meanwhile, the Professional Firefighters Union has cancelled its strike due to the weather. Yet survivors of yesterday's earthquake in Venezuela say rescuers are working around the clock to find the thousands of people reported missing. The two shakes hit just a minute apart near the capital, Caracas, killing more than 188 people. Inland Revenue is looking to make arrangements with overseas Kiwis who have hefty student loan debt. Auckland Council is cracking down on those who haven't updated their septic tanks, with 11,000 properties yet to provide evidence they're up to scratch. And a new ride for thrill seekers is expected to attract more visitors to Auckland. Sky Ride opens at the Sky Tower today, making it the world's highest lift and descent ride. And that's news.
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10: to sport, and Warriors coach Andrew Webster has moved to clarify the injury to Alofiana Khan Pereira. He's sidelined with a quad complaint suffered in their round 15 NRL loss to the Sharks.
12: He literally is struggling to move. It's bruising all the way down the leg. It's not just a cork. I just don't want everyone to think, oh, he's out with a cork. He's going through a bit, but we've run all the scans. There's nothing there to worry about.
10: Two-time Olympic bronze medal shot putter Tom Walsh is stoked the International Olympic Committee will pay $17,000 to all athletes competing at future games. Along with high jump Hamish Kerr and heptathlete Portia Bing, Walsh runs the Aotearoa Athletics Trust, which helps bridge the financial gap for athletes to compete on the world stage. And that's sport.
13: 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In fact, you may not even believe in God. When you call, you'll simply be talking with someone who believes that prayer could provide an answer to your situation. If you'd like prayer now, call 0800 50 80 80.
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15: Northland, showers becoming confined to the far north tomorrow morning and fine spells increasing elsewhere. Auckland to Tomatanui, also Coromandel, Bay of Plenty and Taupō. Scattered rain today, mostly fine tomorrow with the odd shower about Tomatanui, Taupō and Bay of Plenty. Taranaki and Taihape to Kapiti, occasional rain, gale southeasterlies in exposed places, severe in Taranaki today. Gisborne to Wairarapa, also Wellington, periods of rain, heavy at times, southerly gales in exposed places, severe in Wellington today. Nelson, also Buller to Fiordland, generally fine. Isolated showers about Nelson and Buller, clearing tomorrow morning. Marlborough and Canterbury, mostly cloudy. Rain about eastern Marlborough, gradually clearing tomorrow. Showers elsewhere, clearing tonight or tomorrow morning. Severe gale southerlies about the Sounds today. Otago and Southland, partly cloudy with the odd coastal shower.
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1: 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The old life is gone. The new life has begun.
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0: In the book of Isaiah, there's a profound promise. You will keep in perfect peace those whose minds are steadfast because they trust in you. This assurance underscores the divine origin of true peace and highlights the importance of anchoring our thoughts in God. Understanding that genuine peace emanates from God, which reframes our perception. It shifts our awareness from attempts to manufacture peace through an external mean and direct our focus inwards through the sanctuary of our mind. You know, often restlessness stems from a lack of alignment with God's presence within us. My friend, maintaining a steadfast focus on God, immersing ourselves in His Word, and reflecting on His goodness cultivates a state of profound peace within us. This peace transcends human comprehension, and it gives us a certainty in the midst of life's uncertainty. It's peace that emanates from the depth of our being, rooted in unwavering trust in God. It's Joshua Singh, and I want to help you grow in your walk with God. So let's connect at joshuasingh.com.
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It is Sanctuary on Tom, just under an hour away from afternoon praise as we continue through the afternoon. 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And I can understand attention turning away from the work week to the weekend as it gets closer. But before we do, looking at work today on our daily devotional, The Word for You Today. I've got that coming up for you shortly as the music continues here on Sanctuary.

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0: I'm Tom, and it is Sanctuary, New Zealand's worship station. 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
2: The book of Ecclesiastes can be a shock to the system. One of the messages of the book seems to be, work is pointless, it drains us for 50 years of our lives, and then we die. Not a great view of a job. But the way Ecclesiastes talks about work doesn't mean that God clicks like to that view. He wants us to do honest, hard work. He's keen for us to get involved in his work of restoring our broken world and the broken lives around us. He gave not yet sinned Adam work in looking after the creation. And when Jesus stepped into the world 2,000 years ago, he had a job to do. I must work the works of him who sent me. It says in John chapter 9, verse 4. God himself worked when he created the heavens and the earth. So why does Ecclesiastes seem so negative about work? Well, if there was nothing more to life than work, no purpose from God behind what we're doing, then it is meaningless. What good is becoming CEO of the world's biggest company if no one remembers us when we leave, and our work can be undone by one bump of the stock market? Unless our work has God in it, it's meaningless. But what if our work is for him? What if someone comes to know Jesus because of it? That's an eternal outcome worth working 100% for. So what now? How can you use your gifts and talents to work for Jesus?
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It is Sanctuary. I'm Tom. Hey, the weekend ahead, a great opportunity to get out. I was going to say get out with your camera, but it's more likely to be your phone. But if you've got your phone on you and you have an eye for taking photos of New Zealand landscapes or New Zealand flora and fauna, then do so. And next week, get it into us and maybe it will be a part of the Rima Media calendars for 2027, the photo competition on now. Chances to win and opportunities to be featured in two different categories next year, that being New Zealand landscapes or New Zealand flora and fauna. All the details on our website, yoursanctuary.nz.

0: into my heart. It's easy to go through life thinking, I can't do that. The children of Israel couldn't go into the promised land because they didn't think that they could do it. Today, try changing your thought process. I can because God can. God can heal. God can provide. God can love. God can give peace. God can answer prayer. And the Bible says, we can do all things. I can make it through Christ. I can do anything through the one who makes me what I am. You see, it's not so much about me, what I can and can't do. It's more about Christ and what he can do through me. His strength at work in my life gives me the I can. Be encouraged today to believe in the God who wants to work through you. Trust him.
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1: Sanctuary is on the road. 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

0: It is Sanctuary. I'm Tom. Coming up to 2 on our Friday afternoon as we wrap up the day's show, and an interesting piece of New Zealand history as we do. It was on this day, the 26th of June in 1987, that AJ Hackett bungee jumped from the Eiffel Tower as we jump into the weekend, and that with Afternoon Praise coming up in just a few minutes' time. Johnny Clist once again filling in for Lizzie this afternoon. And next week, heading into overtime with the Sanctuary Support Drive, yet to meet the funding need to keep broadcasting as a listener supported station. Thank you for everybody who has been playing a part in that. We realise everybody's in different circumstances, but with the need still there, asking you to consider if it's something within your capacity, playing a part in meeting that funding need, and our listeners a crucial part of that. If it is something you have the capacity and is on your heart to do, don't forget you can head along to our website at any stage, yoursanctuary.nz. In the meantime, have a great weekend.
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11: In this update, a man's been seriously injured after hitting a fallen tree in his ute in Taranaki, as strong winds and heavy rain continue to hit parts of the country. Wellington and Taranaki are still under orange wind warnings, with at least 60 flights in and out of the capital grounded. A person has died after a single vehicle crash on State Highway 6 near Coomera, south of Greymouth, around 5:30 a.m. The government has spent nearly $4.5 million defending its policies as they come under increased scrutiny in the Waitangi Tribunal. The Transport Minister has announced permit requirements for some heavy vehicles will be permanently removed to help manage fuel price uncertainty. The Ministry of Foreign Affairs is considering how we can best support Venezuela after yesterday's twin earthquakes, which killed at least 188 people and left thousands missing. Plus, King Charles has revealed he paid more than $30 million in tax last year, becoming the first monarch in history to publish this information. That's news.
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1: Sanctuary
0: Sport.
11: To sport, and three more teams have secured their spots in the round of 32 at the Football World Cup. The Netherlands have eased past Tunisia 3-1 in New Jersey. The other final Group F fixture was a dogged affair in Dallas. Japan and Sweden also advancing to the knockout stages via a 1-1 draw. The three Group F sides join three from Group E and go through this morning: Germany, Cote d'Ivoire and Ecuador. Silver Ferns World Cup winner Gina Crampton has announced her retirement. The 34-year-old mid-quarter made her test debut in 2016, went on to earn 70 caps, captaining the Ferns at the 2022 Commonwealth Games in Birmingham. Crampton won back-to-back ANZ Premiership titles with the Southern Steel in 2017 and 2018. That's sport. I'm Wendy Petrie.
0: Sanctuary Weather.
12: Northland, showers becoming confined to the far north tomorrow morning and fine spells increasing elsewhere. Auckland to Taumarunui, also Coromandel, Bay of Plenty and Taupō. Scattered rain today, mostly fine tomorrow with the odd shower about Taumarunui, Taupō and Bay of Plenty. Taranaki and Taihape to Kapiti, occasional rain, gale southeasterlies in exposed places, severe in Taranaki today. Gisborne to Wairarapa, also Wellington, periods of rain, heavy at times, southerly gales in exposed places, severe in Wellington today. Nelson, also Buller to Fiordland, generally fine. Isolated showers about Nelson and Buller, clearing tomorrow morning. Marlborough and Canterbury, mostly cloudy. Rain about eastern Marlborough, gradually clearing tomorrow. Showers elsewhere, clearing tonight or tomorrow morning. Severe gale southerlies about the Sounds today. Otago and Southland, partly cloudy with the odd coastal shower.
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Thursday Connected with nothing but praise here on Sanctuary. Johnny Cliss with you. How cool is that? I'm loving that. Hey, welcome on into the afternoon show. I'm going to keep you company. The wonderful Lizzie's a bit under the weather and got to get her better for the road trip for next week, which I will tell you more about the North Island part of our Sanctuary on the Road trip that's coming up. We'll tell you more about that later on the show. But I just wanted to take this opportunity to say, get well. We're praying for you, Lizzie. We will hope that you recover over the weekend, but I'll look after things until you get back. So, yes, going to hang around. Going to tell you about one of the cool podcasts we've added to the Rema Media team. Stick around for that. That's coming up very shortly. And we are heading to the prayer wall this afternoon, or this hour, actually, to lift up your prayer requests because we want to support each other, don't we? Meanwhile, here's CC Winans with Worthy of It All.

0: You're with Sanctuary. Johnny Clist with you. Now, I did want to take this opportunity just to share something really cool. You might be familiar with Gary Hoogfleet. He is often in the overnight show here on Sanctuary, keeping you company in the wee small hours. You might remember him from the Star days as well. And he's an amazing announcer, amazing host. And he had his afternoon show was called A Very Tall Man. And it was also a TV show on Shine TV, which you can catch episodes of. But it's been made into a podcast kicking off. It was kicked off now already. And you can catch all sorts of episodes. In fact, it comes out every Wednesday for a new episode. The first one was talking with Richard Black, a counsellor and author. He was asking the question, how do I know I'm in the right job? Then there was Ashley Church coming up, which is a wonderful episode as well. And it's all about, is Jesus coming back? And the difference between the rapture and the second coming and various other things. Powerful stuff. Lots of great interviews digging into the world of Christian views on things and what we should be looking at. 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But do look it up, A Very Tall Man, the podcast. It's well worth checking out. While you're doing that, shall we get back to the music here on Sanctuary?
1: Beautifully different, wonderfully tethered,

This week on A Very Tall Man, the podcast, I chat with Richard Black. He's a councillor, not the city-type councillors who yell at the mayor, but the kind who normally ask all the deep and meaningful questions in a quiet voice with no judgment. That kind of councillor. He'll be lying down on the sofa because I'm asking the questions. He'll be expecting all the normal touchy-feely stuff, the kinds that he normally asks. But I'm going to chat about why so many of us get our jobs wrong. Then I'll ask him why I ended up in media instead of being a brain surgeon. Hang on, I know the answer to that. But we will chat about the important stuff around who we are, what we do, why we do it, and how we make sure to get it right. That's this week on A Very Tall Man podcast.

Brag Worship with some great other artists in there like Trip Lee and Naomi Rain. And that is a beautiful song called Fortress. Understand that God is our fortress. How cool, eh? That he surrounds us, protects us. We love that. Hey, coming up just around the corner, got one song to play from Israel Hurden, about to start in a moment. And then we're going to get into the prayer wall. So if there's something you would like prayer support on, please jump online to our website, yoursanctuary.nz, and load us up. Because, hey, that's what we're here for, to pray for each other. We're the family of God.

You're with Sanctuary, Johnny Clist with you. And guess what? It's time for us to jump back into the prayer wall. This is located at our website, yoursanctuary.nz. Click on the Faith and Spirituality menu, then down to prayer wall and load us up. We want to pray. A bunch of people have done so, and we're going to pray over their prayer requests right now. Marie says, my sister Sue is really struggling with a spinal fracture. The pain and loss of mobility are making life very difficult. So we want to pray for a divine healing there. Of course, if it is God's will. Another person says, I need healing of a complex PTSD and grief, and also a guarantee that I won't end up living on my own. The PTSD and grief and fear of ending up on my own is making my life a misery. My daughter-in-law suggested I get prayer for it. Well, we're going to do that. Felicity says she'd like prayer for Michael and his mother, currently facing some severe treatment for a type of cancer. And so some really looking for health there. Felicity also says prayer request for further ongoing for Hunter Alexander, the linesman in the United States of America. He's doing very well, but he does need healing. Another person says, I need prayer for healing from an ongoing right ankle strain, which spreads pain and discomfort through my right leg. So I'm asking for complete healing. Another person here says, my friend Joy found out yesterday that her lung cancer has come back. Oh, so that's tough. So we want to absolutely pray comfort and provision through this tough time, but also, if it be God's will, miraculous healing. Wouldn't that be awesome? Another person's got a weak bladder problem that they're going for and they need some help there. Let's get into it. Do we pray? Heavenly Father, thank you so much that you are such an amazing God. You are an awesome God. You are our loving Father who cares for us intimately. And we just pray that you would go with us through it all, through all that we face. We thank you that you do go through these things and we are not alone. You are a God who has lived this life as Jesus and lived this world and knows what we go through. So we lift these people and what they're going through up to you. We pray for comfort, for salvation, for healing, for provisions, for everything that they need, Lord. May you move miraculously in their life. We thank you in advance for the goodness that you bring every day to us. Amen. Shall we get back into the music and celebrate God? I know.

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Kylie Jones with Thankful here on Sanctuary. Johnny Clist with you. Now, we had a good idea. Someone sent me a text through saying about we did the prayer wall earlier and we prayed over the prayer requests from there, but we didn't pray about the people going through this huge earthquake in Venezuela at the moment. So should we take a moment and just pray for them as well? Because it's important to pray for the world and those in need. And for those of you, if you've missed the story, of course, Venezuela has been rocked by back-to-back major earthquakes near the Caribbean coast, a magnitude of 7.9 followed by a 7.5. That is bigger than the Christchurch ones as far as the seismic measurement there. So that's pretty crazy. The USGC estimate a likelihood of over 10,000 deaths. That's crazy. So we want to pray for that country. Let's do it now. Heavenly Father, we just want to lift up Venezuela to you. Oh, so much lost life and so much pain, so much brokenness coming from these earthquakes. We just pray that you would be with them and that you would mobilize an army, mobilize your people, the army of God, to be able to look for opportunities to help people around them. We pray for those going through extreme loss at the moment, whether it be their houses or their family members. We pray, oh Lord, reach deep into their life and just help them where they are at. Provide that comfort, wrap around them, and provisions and just what is needed for all that they go through in healing. Lord, we just want to be with these people as much as we can. So we just lift them up to you. Amen. Isn't it good to know that our God will go there and be there with them? Well, no one go there. He's already there. He's already reaching out. He's already ministering to them.

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1: In this update, Wellington and New Plymouth residents are being warned to stay home as wild winds batter parts of the country. A man's been seriously injured after hitting a fallen tree in his ute just south of New Plymouth, while more than 100 flights in and out of the capital have been cancelled. High tides, flooding and rockfall have been causing delays on State Highway 1 and 2 between Wellington and Lower Hutt. Police are asking people to avoid all unnecessary travel. Almost 200 people have been confirmed dead and more than 1,500 injured after yesterday's major earthquakes in Venezuela. WorkSafe has completed its investigation into the Christchurch daycare, where children suffered burns from a chemical mistaken for detergent on a slip and slide. It's ruled no further action is needed after the company made changes to the way hazardous chemicals are managed and stored. Plus, the Tenancy Tribunal has ruled an Auckland couple can keep their puppy at their rental, despite their landlord saying it's not allowed. And that's news.
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1: To sport, and yet another capped All Black has ended his time with the Crusaders. One test loose forward, Cullen Grace is departing to join a Welsh club, Scarlets, joining David Havili, Sifu Rhys, Braden Emmett.

0: and Dallas McLeod in leaving the Super Rugby side. Grace will remain in New Zealand for one last NPC campaign with Canterbury before heading to Wales. Scoring rates aren't the Black Caps' focus as they forge a healthy first innings total in the third cricket test against England. New Zealand will head into day two on 361 for four, having scored a more than four runs and over on a flat Trent Bridge pitch. And a further six teams have secured their spot in the knockout stages at the Football World Cup. The Netherlands, Japan and Sweden are through from Group F, as are Group E trio, Germany, Côte d'Ivoire and Ecuador. And that's sport.
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2: Sanctuary weather.
3: Northland showers retreating to the far north tomorrow morning and fine spells increasing. Auckland to Taumarunui, also Coromandel, Bay of Plenty and Taupō. Scattered rain today, mostly fine tomorrow. Isolated showers for Taumarunui, Taupō and Bay of Plenty. Taranaki and Taihape to Kapiti, occasional rain. Gale southeasterlies in exposed places, severe in Taranaki today. Gisborne to Wairarapa, also Wellington, periods of rain, sometimes heavy. Southerly gales in exposed places, severe in Wellington today. Nelson, also Buller to Fiordland, generally fine. Isolated showers about Nelson and Buller, clearing tomorrow morning. Marlborough and Canterbury, mostly cloudy. Rain about eastern Marlborough, clearing tomorrow. Showers elsewhere, clearing tonight or tomorrow morning. Severe gale southerlies about the sounds today. Otago and Southland, mainly fine. A few showers about the south coast.
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That's Holy Spirit from Heaven's Matumbara here on Sanctuary. Johnny Clist with you. Before that, Turn It to Praise from Sepp Schlitter. Wonderful music from We the Kingdom on the way very shortly, and we are going to get into a story behind the song. Going to hear from Phil Wickham about one of his songs, and always nice to hear a bit of the inspiration in that. Now, if you're a bit of a snapper of photos, stick around. I'm going to tell you how you could take them somewhere.

0: is Susie Holt with Chocolate and God. In Luke 18, it says, "And he told them a parable to the effect that they ought always to pray and not lose heart." It can be so easy to give up. Sometimes you just feel as though you've prayed and prayed, and after months of seeing nothing happening, you just want to give up. But it says in these verses, don't lose heart. God is working even if you can't see it. He knows, he sees, and not a tear that you have shed has escaped his notice. God doesn't lie. He loves you. Hold on to your faith and hope in him. Go boldly to his throne as his dear child and just keep going until you get an answer. Don't mistake the delay for his not caring. That's a lie that Satan would want you to believe. Do not let go of your faith and the promises that God has given you, and trust that truly his best is yet to come. And let's do something together and take the 30-day challenge and be in the Word every day. Join my friend Janet Scott for her daily devotional. 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

0: News, boys, it is you here on Sanctuary, Johnny Clist with you, a classic from them, from way back in the days when you had Phil Joel, the Kiwi, in there playing bass, and of course vocals as done by Peter Furler. Peter Furler, yes, lovely stuff. Anyway, great stuff. Right now, speaking of wonderful worship artists, we've got a guy called Phil Wickham. We play quite a lot of his music here, and he's got a wonderful song called House of the Lord. Here is a little bit of the story behind it here on Sanctuary.
1: Hey guys, we're here on the music video for House of the Lord. I am so thrilled about this song. It says, there's joy in the house of the Lord. There's joy in the house of the Lord today. And what I realized this last year when I wrote this song in the middle of 2020, pandemic, we weren't even allowed to meet in the literal house of God. What I realize is that the house of the Lord is not something that's made by hands, not something that's made by man. It's you and it's me who call ourselves believers in Jesus. God lives inside of you. We are the church. A building is not the church. You and me are the church. And inside of you is everything you need to totally impact and shape and change the world around you for the kingdom of God. Jesus has put inside of you and inside of me life everlasting, joy that cannot be stolen. We may experience tribulation and grief and pain. That's a part of the human experience. But deeper than that is a joy that Jesus has given, for he's given us a future and a hope. Check out the song, House of the Lord. Sing this song with me. Wherever you are, you be the house of the Lord. Bring the presence of God wherever you go. Amen.

you so much to everyone who's already given to the Sanctuary Support Drive. Your generosity is keeping Sanctuary strong as we break new ground in the digital space. But we're not quite at the goal yet, which means we're heading into overtime. We're coming back on Tuesday to keep going, because reaching this goal really matters. Every gift helps keep worship accessible and hearts connected to God. So join us Tuesday as we go into overtime and push toward the finish line. We'd love you to be part of it. And don't forget, you can donate now at yoursanctuary.nz.

Sanctuary, Johnny Clust with you, enjoying some great music. You enjoying those songs? They were pretty amazing, aren't they? Anyway, time for us to jump into a little bit of information about you. Maybe you like taking photos. Maybe you like taking photos on a fancy camera. Maybe you've got a fancy phone and you can take fancy photos of that. I'm saying fancy a lot. But that's what it's all about, some fancy, cool-looking photos. Well, we have got a wonderful Rima Media calendar photo competition. So if you love taking photos and you want to get in on next year's Rima Media calendar, the calendars, we've got a couple of different ones, we are looking for some great photos, New Zealand landscapes and New Zealand flora and fauna. Each winning photo will receive a $50 prize voucher. You can go to the website, yoursanctuary.nz, and check out the link there to have a look at some of last year's entries, get a bit of a feel for it. And then you can enter your picture from there as well. How cool would that be if you got into that calendar? We're immortalized for the year. You could be put up in people's bathrooms all around the country, like my nana's house. Anyway, whatever you like, let's see these wonderful photos, and you can do that at yoursanctuary.nz. In the meantime, while you're thinking about what photos are going up, you know, well, let's get into some music, the soundtrack to those photos.

0: Have you ever spent days working on a 1,000-piece puzzle only to discover that one piece is missing? It doesn't matter that 999 pieces are in place. When you look at the puzzle, your focus is drawn to that empty spot. If the missing piece could talk, it might claim, "I'm an odd shape, just a piece of sky. I'm not important, but it is." Without it, the puzzle is incomplete. Sometimes we can feel like a missing puzzle piece. We don't fit the crowd. We think differently. Our contribution, therefore, isn't important. But it is. God has given each of us a role to play. When we fail to participate, it leaves a gap. So today, if you're tempted to see yourself as an unnecessary piece of puzzle, recognize the lie of the enemy and get involved. I'm June Dooney, and you can contact me on junedooney.com.
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0: It's Blanco with Greater Is He here on Sanctuary. Johnny Clist with you with some great music. Coming up after 4 o'clock, we're going to dig up a testimony. Always good to hear someone's testimony of faith, okay? So we're going to dig into that. We're going to read a psalm together as well. So that and more coming up after 4 o'clock right here on Sanctuary. Coming up next though, Rend Collective and Natalie Lane. Check it out.
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5: In this update, about 3,500 customers are currently without power around Wellington region as heavy rain and strong winds continue to cause disruption. New Zealand Red Cross has launched an emergency appeal as the search and rescue effort continues in Venezuela after yesterday's twin earthquakes. At least 235 people have died and tens of thousands are missing. The grass is no longer greener on the other side of the Tasman. Stats NZ data shows the number of Kiwis moving home from Australia rose 7.1% in the year to April, while the number of Kiwis leaving dropped 4.7%. Associate Health Minister Casey Costello's opened Health New Zealand's first primary birthing unit in central Auckland. Located in Parnell, it'll support up to 400 women and their families each year. And an Auckland driver who allegedly rammed into a patrol car in an early morning police chase is now bound for court. And that's your update.
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5: To sport, and the heavy rain and high winds lashing the lower North Island have forced the postponement of tonight's National Basketball League game between the Wellington Saints and Nelson Giants in the capital. The fixture has been rescheduled for tomorrow afternoon, with the NBL saying travel disruptions have affected the Giants' ability to drive in Wellington safely. The All Whites are buoyant heading into their defining group stage match at the Football World Cup, despite it shaping up as their toughest encounter. New Zealand takes on Belgium in Vancouver tomorrow, fully aware only a win can book their passage through to the round of 32. Midfielder Ryan Thomas says knowing it's a do-or-die match makes preparation simple. And one test All Blacks loose forward Cullen Grace is departing the Crusaders to join Welsh club the Scarlets. That's sport.
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10: Sanctuary weather. Northland showers retreating to the far north tomorrow morning and fine spells increasing. Auckland to Taumarunui, also Coromandel, Bay of Plenty and Taupō. Scattered rain today, mostly fine tomorrow. Isolated showers for Taumarunui, Taupō and Bay of Plenty. Taranaki and Taihape to Kapiti, occasional rain. Gale southeasterlies in exposed places, severe in Taranaki today. Gisborne to Wairarapa, also Wellington, periods of rain, sometimes heavy. Southerly gales in exposed places, severe in Wellington today. Nelson, also Buller to Fiordland, generally fine. Isolated showers about Nelson and Buller, clearing tomorrow morning. Marlborough and Canterbury, mostly cloudy. Rain about eastern Marlborough, clearing tomorrow. Showers elsewhere, clearing tonight or tomorrow morning. Severe gale southerlies about the sounds today. Otago and Southlands mainly fine. A few showers about the south coast.
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12: 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And let us not neglect our meeting together, as some people do, but encourage one another, especially now that the day of His return is drawing near.
11: Sanctuary, New Zealand's worship station.

Great track from City of Light. That is Only a Holy God here on Sanctuary. Johnny Cliss with you. Well, stick around. I've got a bit of a testimony from Brooke Fraser, otherwise known as Brooke Lidgetwood, coming your way. I'm going to hear that along with her latest song, The Water. It is

0: One unmistakable sign that you are accessing a new dimension in your life is when you encounter intense challenges and opposition. The enemy, realizing your potential and God's plan for you, may try to undermine your progress and discourage you. However, it's crucial to remember that God is always victorious. He is greater than any adversity or opposition you face. These trials in this season serve as a confirmation that you are on the verge of breakthrough and growth. 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Stay steadfast in your journey, trusting that through every struggle, God is preparing you for a greater blessing and deeper relationship with Him. It's Joshua Singh, and I want to help you grow in your walk with God. So let's connect at joshuasingh.com.
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0: House Fires with Unto Your Name here on Sanctuary. John Eklund with you. Well, I did say it was going to be a testimony here on Friday, so we're going to get into it right now. I've dug up a classic one, but it's a classic testimony so much that when her call to faith happened, she was Brooke Fraser. Nowadays, she's Brooke Lidgetwood. Got a great track called The Water coming up very shortly, but here is a little bit of her testimony of faith.
1: I didn't grow up in a household of faith, but from when I was a really little girl, I would find myself daydreaming about God, thinking about him, hoping that he... I remember I have vivid memories of being in the playground at recess and looking at the sky and the clouds and the trees and thinking about God and hoping he was having a nice day. So I've always kind of been a little kind of introspective and philosophical and wanting to know the whys behind everything. Why I was on earth, why we were on earth, what was the significance of being alive and being human. Those questions and their dissatisfaction and the symptoms of that dissatisfaction kind of, I guess, led to a tipping point where I ended up coming to faith in Christ alone in my bedroom, not realizing that that was what becoming a Christian was, because no one had ever explained to me. I didn't understand. But then kind of after a few months of voraciously reading this Bible I had fallen in love with and praying to this person of Jesus Christ, I thought, well, I think I need to start going to church. So my mum would drive me to the local Salvation Army, drop me off at the start of service, be waiting to pick me up at the end, and that was the beginning of my journey.

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And where do you find God? 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

All right, it's time for us to get into a scripture. As part of our worship, we're going to read from Psalm 63. It starts off at the beginning. O God, you are my God. Earnestly I seek you. My soul thirsts for you. My flesh faints for you. As in a dry and weary land where there is no water. So I have looked upon you in the sanctuary. Behold your power and glory, because your steadfast love is better than life. My lips will praise you, so I will bless you as long as I live. In your name, I will lift up my hands. Let's get back into worship right here.

0: Who is Jesus? People have pondered that question for years. The blind see, the lame walk, lepers are cleansed, the deaf hear, the dead are raised. Jesus is the master physician. Demons are defeated, armies are overcome, giants are brought low. Jesus is the all-powerful God. Storms are stilled, multitudes are fed from a few loaves of bread and fishes. Water is turned into wine. Jesus is the miracle worker. He helps the weak. He lifts up the downhearted. He sets the captives free. This is Jesus. He is the Alpha and the Omega, the beginning and the end. He holds the keys of death and hell. This is Jesus. He is the guide in life. He is the doorway to heaven. He is the King of Kings. He is the ruler of all things. This is Jesus. The question is, do you know him?
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0: Rebecca St. James with Kingdom Come right here on Sanctuary. Some great worship for you. We've still got plenty of stuff yet to happen after five. We're going to talk a little bit about Sanctuary on the Road next week in the North Island and where it's going, and also how you can help keep your Sanctuary strong. Yes, we did have an appeal. Didn't get to where we needed to go to, but yes, we're still going to be asking. That's important. But I'll tell you more about it, how you can be involved and how it's happening after five. Right, should we get back into the music, though? Coming up next, before we get to 5 o'clock, we've got Brian Fowler with Tyrion right here on Sanctuary.
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1: 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That's yoursanctuary.nz.
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6: In this update, the race to find survivors in the rubble continues in Venezuela after yesterday's twin earthquakes. Magnitude 7.2 and 7.5 quakes shook the capital, Caracas, less than a minute apart, causing widespread damage. A former attorney general says government spending on lawyers is necessary as Crown Law spending comes under spotlight. One News reports the agency spent $4.48 million defending government policies in the Waitangi Tribunal and the courts since the coalition came to power. Winston Peters' latest criticism of the India trade deal could be a sign of what's to come. The New Zealand First Leader accused National of covertly trying a stricter criteria for Indian immigrants after previously saying the immigration settings were far too generous. But Trade Minister Todd McClay rejects the claim, saying both sides are fully across the details of the deal. And Labour says a bill making English an official language in New Zealand is a waste of time. And that's news.
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6: To Sport, Mystics coach Tio Winikere admits the reality of no confirmed plan for professional netball in New Zealand next year is an issue hanging over tomorrow night's ANZ Premiership final. The Auckland side are hosting the Southern Steel in the 2026 decider, a win making her the competition joint's most successful coach. While lifting the trophy is Winikere's first priority, she's concerned the next crop of silver ferns will be cut off without a professional pathway secured beyond tomorrow night. And the Socceroos have secured a spot in the Football World Cup round of 32 after a nil-all draw with Paraguay in San Francisco. The USA have topped Group D despite a 3-2 loss to Turkey in Los Angeles. That's sport. I'm Wendy Petrie.
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13: Weather. Northland showers retreating to the far north tomorrow morning and fine spells increasing. Auckland to Taumarunui, also Coromandel, Bay of Plenty and Taupō. Scattered rain today, mostly fine tomorrow. Isolated showers for Taumarunui, Taupō and Bay of Plenty. Taranaki and Taihape to Kapiti, occasional rain. Gale southeasterlies in exposed places, severe in Taranaki today. Gisborne to Wairarapa, also Wellington, periods of rain, sometimes heavy. Southerly gales in exposed places, severe in Wellington today. Nelson, also Buller to Fiordland, generally fine. Isolated showers about Nelson and Buller, clearing tomorrow morning. Marlborough and Canterbury, mostly cloudy. Rain about eastern Marlborough, clearing tomorrow. Showers elsewhere, clearing tonight or tomorrow morning. Severe gale southerlies about the sounds today. Otago and Southland, mainly fine. A few showers about the south coast.
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Brandon Lake with Gratitude here on Sanctuary. Johnny Clist with you as we continue on. Flowing through some great music on your Friday afternoon. I'm looking forward to spending a bit of the weekend with you here on Sanctuary as well. I'll be on tomorrow afternoon and then on Sunday as well. Good day. Anyway, let's continue on with great music. We're going to get into some music, and very shortly I'm going to tell you about part two, week number two of Sanctuary on the Road. That's coming up next week, and it's going to be in the North Island. But I'll tell you more details soon. Right now, this is Third Day with Mountain of God.

0: I love a nice garden, but I don't really enjoy gardening. Fortunately, my other half does. Occasionally, I'll help by doing some weeding. I don my gardening gloves and I get ruthless, pulling the weeds out with vigour so the plants can survive. I wouldn't mind if it was just a one-off thing, but the weeds have a habit of coming back and the weeding has to be done repeatedly. Jesus likened the cares, riches and pleasures of this life to weeds that run the risk of crowding him out, of choking the life of God in us. So, like the garden that needs repeated weeding, so too does my relationship with God. I need to get a bit ruthless when the weeds of worry or money or pleasure get too dominant and threaten to crowd him out. My spiritual growth depends on it. How about you? Mahara ki tō tātou atua e tēnei rā. Remember God today. I'm Alison Shaw.
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1: You're with Sanctuary, Johnny Clist with you. And look, we are right in the middle of another great week of fabulous hitting the road action. Yes, we're into part two of Sanctuary on the Road, and we're hitting the North Island this time. It is going to be pretty special. This time Lizzie's out on the road with a bunch of technical people and other things to teach you how you can listen to Sanctuary on a digital format. So whether it be on your smartphone, on your home speaker, your Google speaker type thing, or Amazon Dot, or those sort of things. The fact that it's going to be on Freeview to listen to there, or on the website, all those sort of things. If you are unsure as Sanctuary moves off the AM network and you're thinking, how am I going to listen? Well, we're going to teach you, and we're coming out on the road to do that. Last week we were in the South Island. This week, next week we'll be in the North Island, starting off in Hamilton on Monday at 10:30 at St. Peter's Cathedral in Hamilton Central. Later on that day at 3 p.m. we're going across to Tauranga at St. Enoch's Presbyterian Church. The following day, Tuesday, we're in Colab in Taradale in Napier at 1 p.m. And on the 1st of July, we will be in Wellington, St. John's Anglican Church. Then, that's in the morning at 10. At 3 p.m, we'll be at St. Paul's Presbyterian in Whanganui. And rounding out the week on the 2nd of July in New Plymouth at St. Andrew's Presbyterian Church. A reminder, if you want to know anything more about these dates and places, and then after that, by the way, we'll be in Auckland, go to our website, yoursanctuary.nz, and all the details are there. Pretty cool. Don't miss out. And don't feel that we're not going to be able to be listened to when they go off the AM. We will. We'll be here for you all the time. Anyway, should we get back into the music and listen to it now?

Sanctuary is on the road. That's right, Kathy from Evening Devotion and Lizzie from Afternoon Praise are heading out with our tech team to help you connect with Sanctuary on digital. With Sanctuary going off AM on the 1st of August, we're hosting a series of how-to workshops across the country, so you never need to miss a minute of Sanctuary's great worship music. Kathy will be heading across the South Island from Monday the 22nd of June, with a Lizzie taking on the North Island leg from Monday the 29th of June. And don't worry, Auckland, the Sanctuary team, including Lee and Nerida, will be joining you for a series of workshops from Monday the 6th of July. Want to head along? No worries. Check yoursanctuary.nz for details.

Shane and Shane with His Mercy Is More here on Sanctuary. Johnny Clist with you. Now, I think on Tuesday, we're going to be doing another a bit of a mini appeal, sort of bringing the appeal back because we didn't get to the target that we needed to. So we want to say thanks, a big thanks to all those who came on board already. And if you missed out and thought, well, you know, I'd still like to be able to give, you can still do it at the website, yoursanctuary.nz, and we will open the phone lines up and all come together to celebrate again on Tuesday. So do jump online and give if you can at yoursanctuary.nz and be ready for more action coming up this coming week. In the meantime, while you're preparing yourself for that, should we get into some Carolyn Arends? They'll know we are Christians. Well, by our Lord.

0: Research has shown that when we worship, gamma waves are created in our brain that can help us feel the presence of God. We experience a physical boost as these gamma waves fire in our brains while we worship. Psalm 22 says that God inhabits the praises of his people. And as the sound of praise vibrates through our bodies as we engage in worship, we experience a physical sense of connection and a spiritual peace as those gamma waves kick into life. We increase the blood flow to our frontal lobes, and this causes the activity in the emotional centers of our brain to decrease, and that helps us to be calm and make responses that are unifying and restorative. Worship is good for our health. I'm Kayleen Sobritsky of Dove Ministries. 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

0: Great track from Phil Wickham. That is The Jesus Way here on Sanctuary. Johnny Clift with you. Well, we're heading to the weekend. Loads of great weekend music for you. In fact, it's weekday weekend music. It's basically great music all the time. But the good thing is it goes 24-7 and we keep going through the great music. And that's just going to happen. So even if the weather's cold and freezing like it is today, you can still wrap up warm, put the heater on, make a cup of tea, and enjoy some Sanctuary. Your worship station. Pretty cool, eh? Coming up not too far away, let me tell you, a great song to get us through to the new sport and weather in at 6. It's Equippers Worship with What an Awesome God. After 6 o'clock, we will get into the word for you today. And, of course, I'll let you know what my pick of the night is for Shine TV tonight. There's a great thing on, and I want to tell you about it after 6. Should we get back to the music?
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6: In this update, weather warnings already in place for the lower North Island have been extended as officials warn people to stay at home if possible. Wellington, Taranaki and Marlborough are under strong wind warnings until later this evening, with a heavy rain warning in place for the capital, Tararua Range and Wairarapa until tomorrow morning. Winter has finally hit the south thanks to a fresh dumping of snow. Cadrona's Lerner Runs open today after a fortnight of uncertainty and delays. The Remarkables and Mount Hutt slopes are also opening this weekend. Economic inequality is impacting how well kids do at school. The latest foundational assessment data shows 95% of socioeconomically disadvantaged children were below expected levels for maths in year three. And a suggestion from the government that the grass is no longer greener on the other side of the Tasman. The number of Kiwi citizens moving offshore has been trending downwards, with the number of Kiwi citizens moving home steadily rising. And that's your update.
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6: To sport, England bowling coach Tim Southee believes a deciding cricket test against New Zealand in Nottingham will be a game of two halves. The Black Caps head into day two at an opposing 361 for four, seeking to take further advantage of a placid pitch that should have no demons for another few days. But Southee reckons England can also make hay in their first innings, and after that, anything could happen.
8: It's going to be hard work for the bowlers for the start of this test, but I'm sure as the game goes on, there'll be a slight more assistance for all the bowlers later in the test.
6: And Australia eyeing history after advancing to the round of 32 at the Football World Cup. A nil-all draw with Paraguay in San Francisco has secured the Socceroos a place in the knockout stages for a third time. Also advancing, USA, Germany, Cote d'Ivoire, Ecuador, the Netherlands, Japan and Sweden. That's sport. I'm Wendy Petrie.
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1: Sanctuary Weather.
10: Northland, showers retreating to the far north tomorrow morning and fine spells increasing. Auckland to Taumarunui, also Coromandel, Bay of Plenty and Taupō. Scattered rain today, mostly fine tomorrow. Isolated showers for Taumarunui, Taupō and Bay of Plenty. Taranaki and Taihape to Kapiti, occasional rain. Gale southeasterlies in exposed places, severe in Taranaki today. Gisborne to Wairarapa, also Wellington, periods of rain, sometimes heavy. Southerly gales in exposed places, severe in Wellington today. Nelson, also Buller to Fiordland, generally fine. Isolated showers about Nelson and Buller, clearing tomorrow morning. Marlborough and Canterbury, mostly cloudy. Rain about eastern Marlborough, clearing tomorrow. Showers elsewhere, clearing tonight or tomorrow morning. Severe gale southerlies about the sounds today. Otago and Southland, mainly fine. A few showers about the south coast.
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1: Acts 2 verse 38. Peter replied, "Each of you must repent of your sins and turn to God and be baptized in the name of Jesus Christ for the forgiveness of your sins. Then you will receive the gift of the Holy Spirit."
0: Sanctuary, New Zealand's worship station.

Bay Turner with Brand New right here. On Sanctuary, Johnny Clist with you. Before that, No One Like the Lord from Bethel Music with Jen Johnson in there as well. We're going to continue on this hour with some great music and all sorts of good things, including we have got the word for you today coming up very shortly. And I do want to point out, if you want to get a hold of a copy of the printed booklet so you can have it by the bed or read it or keep it in the car or whatever, you can order it at our website, yoursanctuary.nz. Loads of things you can do there as well while you're there. Have a nosy around. It's fun exploring it. Anyway, here's King of Kings from Hillsong Worship.

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There it is. Sanctuary, New Zealand's worship station. 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

0: Teach me to number my days here on Sanctuary. Johnny Clist with you. And what a great song that is. Based out of Psalm 90, by the way. Great, eh? Featuring Meredith Aguirre and Robbie Say in there as well. Hey, Johnny Clist with you. It is, of course, Friday night. Thank you so much for hanging out with me. And I'm going to be doing Lizzie's show tomorrow as well. So you can join me from midday through till 6 p.m. right here on Sanctuary. It's going to be a lot of fun. Right now, though, should we get into the word for you today? Today's topic, it's a multi-part series, and it's part one of Work. Why?
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2: The book of Ecclesiastes can be a shock to the system. One of the messages of the book seems to be, work is pointless. It drains us for 50 years of our lives, and then we die. Not a great view of a job. But the way Ecclesiastes talks about work doesn't mean that God clicks like to that view. He wants us to do honest, hard work. He's keen for us to get involved in his work of restoring our broken world and the broken lives around us. He gave not yet sinned Adam work in looking after the creation. And when Jesus stepped into the world 2,000 years ago, he had a job to do. I must work the works of him who sent me. It says in John chapter 9, verse 4. God himself worked when he created the heavens and the earth. So why does Ecclesiastes seem so negative about work? Well, if there was nothing more to life than work, no purpose from God behind what we're doing, then it is meaningless. What good is becoming CEO of the world's biggest company if no one remembers us when we leave and our work can be undone by one bump of the stock market? Unless our work has God in it, it's meaningless. But what if our work is for him? What if someone comes to know Jesus because of it? That's an eternal outcome worth working 100% for. So what now? How can you use your gifts and talents to work for Jesus?
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0: Easton here, the CEO of Rema Media. 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

Well, it's a worship song originally written by Paul Belushi. I think we play his version as well, but it didn't really take off worldwide until Sonic Flood did it, and that's their version that went crazy worldwide. Amazing, eh? Right, it's time for us to get into our verse of the day that brought to you by Bible Society New Zealand Group. We believe the Bible is for everyone. And check this out from the book of Romans, chapter 6, verse 18. Now you are free from your slavery to sin, and you have become slaves to righteous living. Nice. It's a turnaround, isn't it? I like it. That, of course, was Romans 6, verse 18. The Bible Society Group New Zealand and their partners are excited to share Timotei, the audio books of Timothy in Te Reo Māori. You can listen to them at MaoriAudioBible.nz. While you do that, should we get into some Crowder? Nice. This is My Victory.

0: This is Susie Holt with Chocolate and God. In Psalm 5 it says, "But let all those rejoice who put their trust in you." You don't have to wait for your answer to get here. Start rejoicing now. I've learned that in most cases our faith grows as we speak it and as we rejoice in the God who can pour out His favour on our lives. When you pray and ask God, and you know you are asking within His will, then praise Him for His answer and favour before you get it. Until God tells you no, you need to be open to His answer. Don't decide for Him by lacking in faith. If His answer is no, it is because He has a better plan that you don't know about yet. But always have confidence that His answer is on the way. Whatever it is you're praying for today or struggling with, take comfort today and rest in who He is. Praise Him because you can trust Him. Let's do something together and take the 30-day challenge and be in the Word every day. Join my friend Janet Scott for her daily devotional. 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

0: Seventh time down with Only King Forever here on Sanctuary. Johnny Clisp with you. Right, well, before I run away, because it's coming up towards, yeah, nearly not too far away from 7 o'clock, and it's been my pleasure to hang out with you, but something that continues through the night, of course, is your Shine TV. And over on Shine TV tonight is a great movie starting at 7:30. So in about, I don't know, 40 minutes or so. It's called The Sheila Johnson Story, God's Grace. It's based on a true story. Sheila Marie Johnson had to retire from the Air Force at age 43 after being diagnosed with stage 4 metastatic breast cancer. With the emotional support of her father, daughter and best friend, Sheila later goes on to found an advocacy group to support and empower black women and men diagnosed with the disease. Amazing stuff. It's a powerful story. And it kicks in at 7:30 in about 40 minutes on Shine TV. Well worth checking out. And, of course, you can watch that on your Sky Digital remote, on the website shinetv.co.nz, or over on Freeview. And don't forget, from Wednesday next week, Sanctuary's coming to Freeview, Channel 54. That's my little song for you. Anyway, I'll leave you with some great music, lots of great music to get us through to 7. And then, of course, it's a whole new evening of fun and games. I think might even be Holly Wiseman.
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3: 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And the people of Berea were more open-minded than those in Thessalonica, and they listened eagerly to Paul's message. 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
9: Okay. I'm about to

Phillips, Craig and Dean. Here I am to worship. It is Sanctuary on your Friday evening. Well done. You have made it. It is the end of the week. We have done it together. Of course, I've been filling in for Kathy all of this week, and it has been such a treat to be with you on Sanctuary, to be hearing all of those worship songs every evening. It is good for your soul, right? And Friday is no different. I have lots of worship songs for you. And, well, I've got a celebration for you next. Always nice to have something to celebrate. Is Sailor and Kim Hill, All My Tears, at Sanctuary.

0: I opened the curtains and looked into the blackness of the early morning. I could see nothing. It was hard to realize that in just 1 hour, the sun would be up and I'd see clearly. Sometimes when difficulties overwhelm us, it's hard to believe we will get through this dark patch, that there is light at the end of the tunnel. The prophet Isaiah exhorts us that when gross darkness covers the earth, this is the time to rise and shine. Jesus not only claimed that he was the light of the world, but that we, as his followers, were also to be lights. Rising in faith in dark times is not easy, but remember, it takes only a torch's small beam of light to penetrate darkness. So if today you're struggling with difficulties, turn on your torchlight of faith. I'm June Dooney, and you can contact me on junedooney.com.
1: This is Sanctuary.

Chris McClanney, it is Hallelujah for the Cross on Sanctuary. It is the 26th of June today, and today's celebration is National Food Truck Day. Now, I guess this one is top of mind for me because my kids had their matariki evening at school this week, and they had a whole bunch of different food stalls, food trucks that you could buy for. The surprising one, though, was ice cream. There was an ice cream track. You know, it is a quite well-known brand of ice cream. $9.90 for a single scoop of ice cream. Wow. And there was a huge line for it because, of course, kids want ice cream. So, yeah, that one was a little surprising. But there's something so nice about food trucks, right? Having something that's a little bit different, or you go to an event and there's a whole bunch of them and then you get to make the choice. It's like having little restaurants on wheels. So cool. Here is Consumed by Fire. It is Hilton Dion at Sanctuary.

0: Sanctuary is on the road.
1: That's right. Kathy from Evening Devotion and Lizzie from Afternoon Praise are heading out with our tech team to help you connect with Sanctuary on digital. 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
2: 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I'd love to meet you.
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Elevation Rhythm. It is Washed on Sanctuary, yeah? Hey, it's so great seeing you use the prayer wall. You'll find it on our website, yoursanctuary.nz. It is a place that you can go and pop your prayer requests. Now, every day we get together and pray for these prayer requests. It's such a special thing that we can do in the office. But the amazing thing is that you can come together as well and be praying for these prayer requests. Or if you've got a need, oh, we would so love to be praying for you. So do take a little look on your Friday evening, yoursanctuary.nz. Here's Amy Grant, 'Tis So Sweet to Trust in Jesus. It's Sanctuary.

0: God is ushering us in a new season marked by fresh beginnings and transformative opportunities. 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
1: 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It's grace." We're talking about this idea in the 7-Minute Sermon. The episode is called "That's Easy, It's Grace." 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

0: It is Nicole Sponberg. It is In the Garden on Sanctuary. Before we get to 8 o'clock this evening, three in a row. Oh, I'm looking forward to this. Phil Wickham and Chris Kilala with You Cannot Be Stopped. Delirious with My Soul Sings. And first up after the break is Elevation Worship with Jesus Be the Name.
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Oh man, I love that one so much. I hope you were singing it loud. This is the problem with a worship station, isn't it? Every song you want to sing out loud. And in some situations, especially when you're belting it on the motorway, always fun if someone looks over to the side where you're driving. Anyway, coming up for you in the 8 o'clock hour, well, I reckon we need to celebrate Friday together and talk about how your week has been, what you're looking forward to over the weekend. So we'll get into that shortly. Also, Brandon Lake with Coat of Many Colours is on the way.

0: Darkest time of your life. In the midst of that darkest fear, the only place to turn is towards Jesus. Let me remind you of the words of Scripture. God says, I will never, no, never, no, never leave you. I will not leave you helpless. I won't forsake you or let you down. That's in Hebrews chapter 13, verse 5. You may be facing some of the darkest days of your life right now. Let me remind you that God is with you. He is there in the dark, storm-tossed days of our lives, and He comes in the hour of need.
1: This is Sanctuary.

Brandon Lake in his coat of many colours. And, well, actually, listen out in the 9 o'clock hour because I've got some news from Brandon Lake about new music that was launched today. Ooh, very exciting. Hey, because it is Friday, though, I feel like we need to celebrate this together. And I want to know how your week has been, what you are looking forward to coming up this weekend. This weekend for us, I'm excited because I have actually got a good old bake sale to look forward to. I don't know what it is. There's just something so wholesome about a bake sale, especially when it is fundraising. It's a fundraiser for my son's Scout Jamboree, which is coming up in summer. So it's parents coming together and baking and selling all the goods. And I think it's fun for your kids as well. And some good lessons with handling money and talking with people. So that is happening this weekend, and I hope that it goes incredibly well. I have been baking up a storm, and hopefully that all goes down a treat. What are you up to, though? What are you looking forward to this weekend? Let me know, 8168 with the keyword Sanctuary. Here's Presence Music Band. It's Found in the Hurt. It's Sanctuary.

This week on A Very Tall Man, the podcast, I chat with Richard Black. He's a councillor, not the city-type councillors who yell at the mayor, but the kind who normally ask all the deep and meaningful questions in a quiet voice with no judgment. That kind of councillor. He'll be lying down on the sofa because I'm asking the questions. He'll be expecting all the normal touchy-feely stuff, the kinds that he normally asks. But I'm going to chat about why so many of us get our jobs wrong. Then I'll ask him why I ended up in media instead of being a brain surgeon. Hang on, I know the answer to that. But we will chat about the important stuff around who we are, what we do, why we do it, and how we make sure to get it right. That's this week on A Very Tall Man podcast.

Cody Cairns, firm foundation on Sanctuary, yeah? And Sanctuary is on the road at the moment. Kathy and Lizzie, if you've been wondering where Kathy has been, why she hasn't been with you in the evenings, it is because she has been on the road. So the next stop is actually going to be in Hamilton on the 29th of June, 10:30 a.m. till 11:30 a.m. at St. Peter's Cathedral. But there are more locations to come. Tauranga, Napier, Wellington, Whanganui, New Plymouth, Auckland. So you can find out when and where on our How to Listen workshops via the website yoursanctuary.nz. Here's Third Day, I've Always Loved You at Sanctuary.

0: The ability to remember is powerful. Reading through Ecclesiastes chapter 12, the word remember appears often. Solomon tells us to remember our Creator in the days of our youth. But he doesn't stop there. He continues telling us to remember God before our eyes are dim, our legs are weak, our teeth stop grinding, our hearing fades, our hair turns white, or our energy fails. Reminding us to remember him not only in our youth, but in everything in between. We need to remember that his love is unconditional, his presence is constant, his promises never fail, and that we've been bought with a price. He's preparing a home for us in heaven. So I encourage you, no matter what age or stage, take time to remember God right now. Mahara ki tō tātou atua e tēnei rā. Remember God today. I'm Alison Shaw.
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So let your faith be strengthened and inspired. 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

0: Josh Blakeslee, it is Alleluia Sing to Jesus. It is getting closer towards 9 o'clock, but I promise before we get there, I can definitely get two more songs on for you. And those ones are going to be Lauren Daigle with Hold On To Me and also We Are Messengers with Faith, Hope, Love, closing out the 8 o'clock hour strong. Those will be on for you after the break.
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0: 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And I am convinced that nothing can ever separate us from God's love. Neither death nor life, neither angels nor demons, neither our fears for today nor our worries about tomorrow, not even the powers of hell can separate us from God's love.
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House of Worship, Michael W. Smith and Chris Brown. It is Agnes Day on Sanctuary. Hey, welcome along to the 9 o'clock hour. It is Friday. Congratulations, you made it to the end of the week. Sometimes that is such a great feeling, and it is always so nice knowing that you are stepping into the weekend. I'm Holly, I am filling in for Kathy. I have been all of this week, and it has been so nice to be with you. Coming up, I have got some Hillsong worship for you, and we're going to head along to social media to see what Planet Shakers and Brandon Lake have been up to, and it involves new music that launched today. Woohoo! Here is Mike Frew. It is Holy, Holy, Holy. It's Sanctuary.

Beginning the day with worship and praise has such a positive impact on one's mindset and outlook for all that is ahead. I love to log on to worship music early in the morning. It makes such a difference to my attitude and it establishes my intentions for the day. I may have woken with something on my mind or an issue that needs to be resolved, and as I begin praising God and singing along with the music, I often find that the answer appears or I'm more peaceful about the matter at hand. Praising in the morning establishes a positive tone.

Hillsong Worship, it is one thing on Sanctuary, yeah? The great thing about a Friday is it often means that new music has launched, and that is true for Planet Shakers, your friendly reminder that new single, I Will Go, is out now. Very cool. And well, here is another exciting piece of music news. Brandon Lake put up a video of him and Pat Barrett singing together on tour. He said, easily one of the most fun moments of the night. This is performing a song called Holy Ghost in the Room. And that song has actually been launched with Pat Barrett today. Yay! So there you go. Make sure you have a listen to that one. Holy Ghost in the Room, out today by Brandon Lake and Pat Barrett. Here is Tate Boone. This is Be Thou My Vision. And

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Your generosity is keeping Sanctuary strong as we break new ground in the digital space. But we're not quite at the goal yet, which means we're heading into overtime. We're coming back on Tuesday to keep going, because reaching this goal really matters. Every gift helps keep worship accessible and hearts connected to God. So join us Tuesday as we go into overtime and push toward the finish line. We'd love you to be part of it. And don't forget, you can donate now at yoursanctuary.nz.

Charity Gale, I speak Jesus. It is Sanctuary. Hey, a couple of weeks ago, we asked you to partner with Sanctuary, to partner with the vision and to partner with the lives that are being impacted and changed as we step into this new digital chapter for Sanctuary. If you were a part of the appeal in any way, if you prayed, if you donated, if you listened, thank you so much. It is because of you that Sanctuary exists and for the listeners to come. Now, we haven't quite reached our goal yet, and that means that next week on Tuesday, we go into overtime. Now, this shouldn't be like, oh, you're still not there. It should be like exciting. This is exciting because we are going to get this last bit of money that we need to reach our goal and to keep Sanctuary strong, to broadcast to those peoples, to the people, to the hearts that need it the most. We are pushing towards that finish line. So if you would like to be a part of it, Tuesday next week, you can be listening in, or you can donate right now if you would like to at yoursanctuary.nz. Here is Parachute Band. This one is Glorified. Oh, no.

0: This is Susie Holt with Chocolate and God. In Psalm 46, it says, God is our refuge and strength, a very present help in trouble. Therefore, we will not fear, though the earth gives way, though the mountains be moved into the heart of the sea, though its waters roar and foam. If you are struggling or fearful today, I totally understand. The world appears to have gone mad and everything is upside down and backward. What is right is considered wrong and what is wrong is considered right. People seem to have lost their minds. There's violence and hate everywhere and the ungodliness is out of control. It's like everything just flipped upside down. If we allow it to, fear could take over our lives. But these verses need to be a reminder that God is still on his throne and we can trust him no matter what. Pray for guidance during these crazy times and follow God with your whole heart, knowing that truly his best is yet to come. Ladies, let's do something together and take the 30-day challenge and be in the Word every day. 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

0: Bat Miller, just a closer walk with thee on Sanctuary, yeah? Moving closer towards 10 o'clock this evening, and this time of the evening, brought to you by my evening cup of tea. You know what's really dangerous is where I live is where they distribute Harney and Sons tea. 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They have like those special organza bags. 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So good. Hey, maybe it's a good time for you to grab a nice cuppa and settle on in, because before 10 o'clock, I've got Casting Crowns and Elevation Worship.
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0: 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Worship on Sanctuary. 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

Jonathan, David and Melissa Heltzer. It is Raise a Hallelujah on Sanctuary. You are with Holly. Welcome along to the 10 o'clock hour on your Friday. Well done. You've made it to the end of the week. And, well, we've done a whole week together here on Sanctuary, filling in for Kathy. It's been a great time, so good, and lots more good times to come together. On the way for you next, I want to tell you a story about becoming a very non-confident driver with a situation that happened in town to me yesterday. Oh, dearie me. Anyway, story time coming up next. Here is Tim Hughes and Soul Survivor. It's Pour Out My Heart.

0: On the entrance table of my home, there's a beautiful vase of flowers. I love the arrangement and blend of colour, and it's so easy to keep. Best of all, it doesn't need watering. Yes, you've guessed. The flowers are artificial. At times, our lives can be like that. Outwardly, we look great. And when someone asks, "How are you?" we say, "I'm fine," when in reality we're not. From outward appearance, the Pharisees looked very religious, but it was a sham. Spiritually, they were dead. Jesus called them whitewashed tombs. Real flowers fade. They need watering. They take more work, but they are real. Yes, we may have our struggles, not always get it right, and sometimes need pruning. The answer is not covering up and pretending all is well. It's being honest, it's being real. I'm June Dooney, and you can contact me on junedooney.com.
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0: thing.
1: Herbicide worship, it is chasing you on Sanctuary, yeah? The other day, I had some errands that I needed to do in town. And so me and my two-year-old were here, there, and everywhere. We'd finally got everything ticked off. And I have quite a big vehicle. I have a Mazda CX-9 because I've got four kids. So, you know, it's a hefty size SUV. And so I was loading the stroller into the back of my car. My daughter, I'd strapped her in. We were all ready to go. Stroller was going in and this big Coca-Cola truck literally pulls in behind me in a spot that is not a car park at all, just in the middle of this big space. And I was like, okay, what are you going to do here? Is this like your final resting place? Are you sticking around here for a while? Or like you're just answering the phone quickly and you're going to be off? So I hopped into the driver's seat fully expecting the truck to move. It did not happen. It did not happen. In fact, they proceeded to start unloading all the drinks. And there was like a little, it's like a container shop that was in front of us for a well-known pizza brand. I was like, okay, well, they're just delivering their drinks to them. No, all the local takeaways and businesses around the area, they were going through, marking their lists, finding all the things, getting out their trolleys, delivering them. I'm like, I'm literally stuck. And I think they thought that, oh, well, she'll be fine. She can just reverse on out of there. But I'm like, you have left me a tiny gap. And you've left all your drinks out behind my vehicle. And yeah, I have to try and get out of here. So I think we waited about 20 minutes in the end. My daughter was starting to lose it by this point. And they weren't showing any signs of leaving. And he was like, oh, you want to get out? And I was like, yeah, I want to get out. And he was like, oh, just reverse like through this gap here. And I was like, yeah. Okay, like trying to be really patient. And you know when somebody's watching you reverse in your car and it makes it that much worse and your confidence is all of a sudden like, am I going to make an absolute fool of myself right now?

Thankfully, I got out and we escaped much later than we needed to. And hopefully next time he finds a legitimate place to park the truck. Oh, grace and love. Practicing grace, love, patience, kindness. I needed to remind myself of all of those things. Here's Rent Collective. It's Evergreen on Sanctuary.

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Bethel Music, David Funk and Jen Johnson. It is The Blood. We are coming to Freeview. Oh, we're so excited about this, and it is not far away at all. 1st of July, we will be on Channel 56 on your TV. 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Channel 54, 55, and 56, all launching from July the 1st. Very exciting. Here is the Katinas. It's Eagle's Wings.

0: Patience is a lesson that God consistently teaches us because it fosters growth. 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

0: Gary Jove. That one is Forever on Sanctuary, yeah? Not long now until we are in the 11 o'clock hour. And I am looking forward to the 11 o'clock hour because we are going to get into today's verse of the day. And I do have a little thought around it as well. So if you've stuck with me this long, stick with me a little bit longer. It's coming up after 11.
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0: Making a will is not at the top of the average person's priority list, but it is an important thing to sort out at some stage. 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

Hillsong Worship in Brook, legit word, it is Hosanna. It's Sanctuary. You are with Holly. Welcome to the 11 o'clock hour. It is your Friday evening. And hey, it is so good to be together. Oh, especially on a Friday, isn't it? I hope you've had a fantastic week. I've had such a great week being with you here on Sanctuary, filling in for Kathy. Right now, here is Mercy Me. It is here with me. It's Sanctuary.

0: The very thing the disciples feared, the raging sea, was the very thing God used as his vehicle to come to them. What a testimony this was. He wasn't telling them that the storm was not fierce. He wasn't telling them that the storm wasn't destructive. He was telling them that he was greater than the storm. That is still his word to you today. Regardless of what you're facing in life, remember that Jesus is greater than the storm that you are facing. If you'll be patient and wait for him, he will show up at the right time. The Lord made himself visible through the storm. The very thing you fear can be the vehicle he uses to show himself to you. It may be past midnight, it may be the height of the storm, but he hasn't forgotten you.
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Francesca Battistelli. It is beautiful, beautiful. Tonight's verse of the day is Proverbs chapter 17, verse 22. A cheerful heart is good medicine, but a crushed spirit dries up the bones. Do you think that we realize how powerful our joy can be and actually how easy it is to spread? I often forget that spreading joy can come in the most simplest form. Smiling at somebody else, saying hello. Yes, saying hello as you're walking past someone can make somebody else's day. Giving a compliment. Hey, that dress you're wearing today, I really love that. Sometimes the smallest action of your words can lift somebody up and bring them the joy that they need for the day ahead. So I guess the reminder for today, I mean, there's not much left of today, but you can spread joy tomorrow in the morning. Share your kindness and spread a little joy, because a cheerful heart is good medicine, but a crushed spirit dries up the bones. See if you can spread your joy and give somebody else a cheerful heart. Here is Benjamin William Hastings. It's Hollow Grave Sanctuary.

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0: Corey Asbury, that is Reckless Love on Sanctuary, and great to see him stepping back into the worship music scene again. He did take a little bit of a break, and he was producing a country music album, and then he really felt God calling him back, saying, I need you to make worship music again. And I think he'd got a little bit disillusioned with Christianity, the Christian music scene, and now he is on fire again, making new music. It is so good. Hey, right now it is time for the word for you today. Today's one is called work. Why? Well, let's find out the answer.
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2: The book of Ecclesiastes can be a shock to the system. One of the messages of the book seems to be, work is pointless. It drains us for 50 years of our lives and then we die. Not a great view of a job. But the way Ecclesiastes talks about work doesn't mean that God clicks like to that view. He wants us to do honest, hard work. He's keen for us to get involved in his work of restoring our broken world and the broken lives around us. He gave not yet sinned Adam work in looking after the creation. And when Jesus stepped into the world 2,000 years ago, he had a job to do. I must work the works of him who sent me. It says in John chapter 9, verse 4. God himself worked when he created the heavens and the earth. So why does Ecclesiastes seem so negative about work? Well, if there was nothing more to life than work, no purpose from God behind what we're doing, then it is meaningless. What good is becoming CEO of the world's biggest company if no one remembers us when we leave and our work can be undone by one bump of the stock market? Unless our work has God in it, it's meaningless. But what if our work is for him? What if someone comes to know Jesus because of it? That's an eternal outcome worth working 100% for. So what now? How can you use your gifts and talents to work for Jesus?
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Sanctuary is on the road. That's right, Kathy from Evening Devotion and Lizzie from Afternoon Praise are heading out with our tech team to help you connect with Sanctuary on digital. With Sanctuary going off AM on the 1st of August, we're hosting a series of how-to workshops across the country, so you never need to miss a minute of Sanctuary's great worship music. Kathy will be heading across the South Island from Monday the 22nd of June, with a Lizzie taking on the North Island leg from Monday the 29th of June. And don't worry, Auckland, the Sanctuary team, including Lee and Nerida, will be joining you for a series of workshops from Monday the 6th of July. Want to head along? No worries. Check yoursanctuary.nz for details.

0: Recently, when walking on the beach, soaking up the beauty and relishing some downtime, I noticed an empty chair in the sand dunes. So I decided to stop and just sit for a while, to be in the moment, spend some time with Jesus. In those moments of stillness, I felt spiritually refreshed. Jesus invites all of us to sit for a while. He said to his disciples, "Come away by yourselves and rest." There's been so much going on and they were struggling to even find time to eat. How important it is in our busy and distracted lives to pause and just sit. In the Bible, Martha's sister Mary took time to sit with Jesus, and he commended her for that. She'd made a good choice. God covets our friendship and waits for our company. There's an empty chair waiting for you today with an invitation from Jesus to be seated. It's your choice. Mahara ki tō tātou atua e tēnei rā. Remember God today. I'm Alison Shaw.
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0: salvation of the Lord's my shepherd on Sanctuary. It is good night from me, but hey, don't you worry. Things continue after midnight. You've got Gary with you and, of course, all the worship music that you know and love. I will actually see you again next week. I am filling in for Lizzie for a little bit. I think I've got a few nights where I get to hang out with you here again as well. So very much looking forward to that. Have a fantastic weekend, friend.
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0: 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They take a step, then an unknown sound ruins the moment. 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

Life can feel a little hectic at times, whether it's managing the kids, deadlines, or battling traffic. It's nice to know that at the end of the day, you can wind down with evening devotion with Kathy Jenke. 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Weeknights 7 to midnight. It's your evening devotion.

This is Susie Holt with Chocolate and God. In 1 Peter chapter 5, it says, "And after you have suffered a little while, the God of all grace who has called you to his eternal glory in Christ will himself restore, confirm, strengthen, and establish you." What you are going through may be new to you, but it isn't new to God. There are others that are sharing the same experience, and no, it doesn't ease your struggle, but sometimes it helps to know there are other people out there who have been through what you're going through, and they have made it. God doesn't just leave us to heal on our own or to one day find our way to victory. He himself is orchestrating your deliverance now. He knows just exactly what will help you grow and what is just too much. This is not a guessing game for him, and he will restore, confirm, strengthen, and establish you if you give it all to him. Your victory is closer than you think, and truly his best is yet to come. Ladies, let me really encourage you to take the 30-day challenge and be in the Word every day. 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This

0: Sanctuary is on the road. That's right, Kathy from Evening Devotion and Lizzie from Afternoon Praise are heading out with our tech team to help you connect with Sanctuary on digital. And don't worry, Auckland, Lee and Nerida will be joining you from July. With Sanctuary going off AM on the 1st of August, we are hosting a series of how-to workshops across the country, so you never need to miss a minute of Sanctuary's great worship music.
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0: Sanctuary on the road at a town near you. 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

0: Let everything that has breath praise the Lord. Psalm 150 tells us that every living thing is called to worship, and the psalm itself begins and ends with praise. The psalmist speaks of worshipping God everywhere, in his sanctuary and under his mighty skies. I think that includes in our homes, in our vehicles, playgrounds, supermarkets, workplaces, and schools too. We're called to praise God for who he is, his surpassing greatness, and for what he has done, his acts of power. And the psalmist goes on to encourage us to worship God with everything we have, including every type of music. I love the idea of worshiping God all the time and of being able to log on to a community 24/7 who are worshiping and praising God too. I'm Kayleen Sabritsky of Dove Ministries. 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

Some time ago, my stepdaughter came into the room right after my husband and I had exchanged some sharp words between us. "Wow," she commented, "I could run a hairdryer on the electricity in this room." She knew nothing of what had gone on, but immediately sensed the atmosphere. When Jesus appeared to his disciples following his resurrection,

0: They were hiding in fear behind locked doors. "Shalom, peace," Jesus greeted. His words immediately changed the atmosphere from one of fear to one of faith and joy. 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Some homes exude peace and tranquility. 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I'm June Dooney, and you can contact me on junedooney.com.
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0: to encourage you prophetically by saying, do what you're called for. Do what you're created to dominate in. Take dominion. And the key thing here is to know your domain. Doing something that you're not called to do is only going to destroy your life. You have to be doing the things that you can feel you can dominate in with the Holy Spirit. Follow your spirit, man, your gut, your instinct. Don't question your gut, because sometimes it is a mechanism that God allows to speak through you. When we align our actions with spiritual discernment, we operate in sync with God's plan for our life. My friend, there is something that you are uniquely called to do. You have been called for a unique impact where you thrive in God's strength. So honor what God has placed on your life and honor the call, because you will open up yourself to divine direction and fulfillment. It's Joshua Singh, and I want to help you grow in your walk with God. 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

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Why would you listen any other way?

0: Why are you listening to this program? Is it the background music? Are you a Christian? Or maybe you're just checking out the channel? No, it's because God wants you to find your destiny in Him. Did you know that you've got a God-shaped void in your life? And without Jesus, your life isn't complete. Jesus died on the cross of Calvary for you. It's the only way you can be reconciled with God. He died to forgive the sin in your life which separates you from God. You might have heard the Christian message before, that God loves you, but you keep putting off the decision to know Him. Now is your day of salvation. Tomorrow might be too late. You just need to pray a simple prayer. Ask God to forgive you and come into your life. And when you've done that, write and tell us. God has a destiny for you.
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This week on A Very Tall Man, the podcast, I chat with Richard Black. He's a councillor, not the city-type councillors who yell at the mayor, but the kind who normally ask all the deep and meaningful questions in a quiet voice with no judgment. That kind of councillor. He'll be lying down on the sofa because I'm asking the questions. He'll be expecting all the normal touchy-feely stuff, the kinds that he normally asks. But I'm going to chat about why so many of us get our jobs wrong. Then I'll ask him why I ended up in media instead of being a brain surgeon. Hang on, I know the answer to that. But we will chat about the important stuff around who we are, what we do, why we do it, and how we make sure to get it right. That's this week on A Very Tall Man podcast.

0: Recently, I watched a documentary of a team who cycled the Tour de France route. Over the taxing 21-day ride, they were pushed to the limit by distance and heat and elevation. And they soon realised how important their team members were if they were going to complete the course. When tempted to give up, it was those alongside who gave the encouragement and the much-needed motivation to enable them to keep going. You and I have a God-given race to complete. There will be tough times when our faith is tested, we're tempted to give up. We need other believers alongside us, urging us to keep going, to run with perseverance, to not give up. And then, when our race ends, we'll be able to say with confidence, I have finished my race. Mahara ki tō tātou atua e tēnei rā. Remember God today. I'm Alison Shaw.
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1: 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It's grace. We're talking about this idea in the 7-Minute Sermon. 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

0: This is Susie Holt with Chocolate and God. In 1 Kings chapter 21, it says, "As soon as Jezebel heard that Naboth had been stoned and was dead, Jezebel said to Ahab, 'Get up, take possession of the vineyard of Naboth the Jezreelite, which he refused to give you for money, for Naboth is not alive, but dead.'" What lengths will you go to get what you want? Do you have limits? In Jezebel's case, she never seemed to have a limit for what she would or wouldn't do, whether it was something she wanted or, in this case, Ahab wanted a vineyard and, heaven forbid, he was told no. There are times in our lives when God says no, and when he does, it is for our good. He knows what is best for us, and if he is telling you no, then the best thing you can do is move on and listen to what he says and wait for his best. Don't push it. Trust God to bring his best for you into your life as you wait on him. 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

Many people describe having profound spiritual encounters during private worship through music. These moments can feel deeply intimate and are often described as transformative. I've also experienced moments of revelation in times of private worship. I've received life-changing words and pictures from the Holy Spirit that have played out in my life over the subsequent weeks, months, and years. God can speak to us and bring revelation at any time, but I believe that when we position ourselves in a place of expectation, He does not let us down. Let's be like the church at Colossae, who were singing to God with gratitude in their hearts, and trust that in those times of worship, God will speak to us too. I'm Kayleen Sabritsky of Duff Ministries. Find me at Kayleen Sabritsky on Instagram and Facebook. 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

0: We all know that once you've squeezed out toothpaste, there's no way to get it back into the tube. But have you considered that this truth also applies to a snide remark, hurtful comment, or piece of gossip you're about to say about someone? You may feel immediate regret, repent, and even receive forgiveness, but the damage has already been done. Hateful words from the tubes of our mouth can never be retrieved. The fruit of the Spirit, love, joy, peace, faithfulness, are all important, but it's the final fruit, self-control, that's the most important. Self-control is the cap on our lips that keeps us in love by preventing those hurtful words from slipping out. Today, when you're tempted to say something you shouldn't, remember the toothpaste tube and put the cap of self-control on your lips. I'm June Dooney, and you can contact me on junedooney.com.
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We're coming back on Tuesday to keep going, because reaching this goal really matters. Every gift helps keep worship accessible and hearts connected to God. 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We'd love you to be part of it. 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

0: Praise serves as a barometer of our spiritual vitality. You know, as we express to God the goodness, the wonder, the magnificence of His name, we cultivate an atmosphere of worship. In doing so, we establish ourselves as conduits for God's abundant blessings to flow into our lives. When we prioritize praise, we invite divine presence and power to manifest in remarkable ways. Ask Paul and Silas. In the middle of a prison, they were praising God. In the middle of midnight, they were singing. It's through praise that we not only acknowledge God's greatness, but we also align ourselves with His purposes and His promises. It's Joshua Singh, and I want to help you grow in your walk with God. So let's connect at joshuasingh.com.
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0: 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They take a step, then an unknown sound ruins the moment. 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

0: Is your life crushed down with heavy burdens? So heavy that it affects your whole life, weighs you down, stops you doing things? Christian, in Pilgrim's Progress, carried a very heavy burden on his back. John Bunyan paints the picture of Christian climbing the hill to the place of the cross. It's the only place he can get rid of that great weight he carries. Sometimes the journey to the cross is not easy. A thousand things would stop us, and Satan puts everything in our way. But you already know Jesus is the answer. As the old chorus puts it, burdens are lifted at Calvary. Jesus is very near. The place of deliverance isn't always easy and requires determination on our part, but there is release. Come to the cross. Bring it to Jesus.
1: It's your sanctuary. 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

0: The word for you today.
1: Dorothy Sayers sums up what the Bible says about the meaning of work in a great way. After World War II, Dorothy wrote that work should be the expression of man's creative energy in the service of society. God says in Genesis 1:26 to 28 that we're to rule over the earth or exercise dominion. Maybe those words sound a bit like dominating or bossing around. But the truth behind them that Dorothy Sayers saw is this. We're to plant and build and write and organize and heal and invent ways that bless people and cause God's kingdom on earth to flourish. And that's a stunning call. Not only is it how Jesus lived his life, it's also among the first things God ever told humans to do. As God's image bearers in his world, we're carrying a God pattern of work, making everything good in the eyes of God, as we read in the creation story in Genesis. So Pastor Timothy Keller says, whether splicing a gene or doing brain surgery or collecting the rubbish or painting a picture, our work develops, maintains or repairs the fabric of the world. In this way, we connect our work to God's work, and that's the reason for work. So what now? Not sure what career is for you just yet? Looking for a new career? Start with a little self-analysis. Ask a few trusted friends to give you an outside opinion on your talents, and then link that up with your passions. Ask God to start showing you what work you could do in His name.
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And don't worry, Auckland, the Sanctuary team, including Lee and Nerida, will be joining you for a series of workshops from Monday the 6th of July. Want to head along? No worries. 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
4: In this update, a call for donations while the international community scrambles to assist Venezuela in the wake of back-to-back earthquakes. Magnitude 7.2 and 7.5 quakes shook the capital Caracas less than a minute apart earlier this week, killing over 500 people and leaving thousands injured or missing. UNICEF Aotearoa CEO Susan Glasgow's asking Kiwis to donate if they can to help the 3.9 million children in the affected areas. Disappointment over the police minister's choice of words in backing the commissioner under investigation. Despite confirming there are two separate complaints against Richard Chambers, Minister Mark Mitchell says he still has his full confidence. It's reported police and the IPCA are investigating sexual allegations, which Chambers rejects, by a former partner from over 20 years ago. Criminology expert Jan Jordan says Mitchell's comments are premature. And the lower North Island should have a reprieve from blustery weather today. Met Service reports an orange heavy rain warning is expected to ease from about now. That's news.
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4: Two sports now, and the All Whites are seeking an elusive 90-minute performance to keep their FIFA World Cup dreams alive. New Zealand must beat Belgium in Vancouver this afternoon, or they'll be eliminated in pool play. Defender Francis de Vries says they need to produce a flawless display.
7: We've been close, not just on this World Cup, but in many previous tours, so if there's a game to do it, now's the time. Bringing to life everything we've been showing in periods of the game for the whole game, I think, is the big process goal for this game.
4: Kick-off is at 3 p.m. New Zealand have been unable to heap further pressure on England on day two of the third cricket test at Trent Bridge. The Black Caps have been dismissed for 438 runs after entering the day at 361 for four. The Broncos have suffered a seventh straight NRL loss after a 24-18 defeat to the Roosters in Brisbane. And the Bulldogs have won their third in a row with a 30-12 victory over the Titans on the Gold Coast. That's sport. I'm Carly Strong.
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Elevation Worship with Alleluia. Good morning. Nice to have your company. You're listening into Sanctuary. My name's Nerida. Yeah, coming up for you this morning, well, this hour actually, we have got a great message from Chocolate and God. That's on the way at about 15:15. We've got Zach Williams, Less Like Me, Brandon Lake as well. This is Mitch Langley, Child of God.

0: This is Susie Holt with Chocolate and God. In Psalm 91, it says, "You will not fear the terror of the night, nor the arrow that flies by day, nor the pestilence that stalks in darkness, nor the destruction that wastes at noonday." Is it possible to live without fear, anxiety, and frustration in our everyday lives? I mean, who lives that way? Well, the first verses in this chapter say, "He who dwells in the shelter of the Most High will abide in the shadow of the Almighty." If you are struggling today with fear and anxiety about life, then it must be time to give those things to God and lean on Him and choose to dwell in His shelter. We are all facing things that we shouldn't handle on our own, and today the choice is yours to either dwell in your terror and frustration or to dwell in the shelter of the Most High. Give it all to Him today without holding anything back, including your fear of the situation. Ladies, let me really encourage you to take the 30-day challenge and be in the Word every day. 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

Zach Williams on Sanctuary, less like me. Good morning, I'm Nerida. Very nice to have your company on your Saturday. Hope you had a great sleep. We're going to open our Bibles now and head to the book of Psalms, chapter 107, verse 14. This is for our verse of the day, which is thanks to the Bible Society. So it says, "He led them from the darkness and deepest gloom, and he snapped their chains." Isn't that great? What a great verse. I mean, I just think it's amazing that the Israelites, they were imprisoned in darkness and as a consequence of their rebellion against God. And then when they cried out for help, God responded by setting them free. So good. It just kind of shows us how good our God is, doesn't it? So if you want to read that whole psalm, check out chapter 107. Now, the Bible Society group and their partners are excited to share Timothy, the audiobooks of Timothy in Te Reo Māori. 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
1: 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And when it starts to grow, keep praying. Ask him to deepen it, to increase it.
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0: Listening into Sanctuary, happy Saturday morning to you. I'm Nerida. Yeah, coming up, we've got a bit of Tim Nuffield with Praise Him, also Te Rotini with Two Here. This is Kayleen Sabritsky with an encouraging message.
1: The transformative nature of worshipping God lies in its ability to change the hearts of those who engage with it. As we think of David in the Bible, we're reminded so often of how he approached God in the Psalms. 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He cries out to God for help, for guidance, for repentance and deliverance from his circumstances. And as he focuses on God, his tone gradually shifts from agony to praise. 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I'm Kayleen Sabritsky of Dove Ministries. 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

0: Sanctuary is on the road. 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And don't worry, Auckland, Lee and Nerida will be joining you from July. 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

0: Mercy Me with Make It Well. You're listening in to Sanctuary. We're heading towards the news at 7 o'clock. I see there's a massive heat wave in Europe, particularly in the southwest of France. I've holidayed there a couple of times because we know people there. And boy, does it get hot. But 44 degrees, that is hotter than I experienced. So, yeah, it's not very nice to be in that sort of heat. I wonder, what's the hottest you've ever been in? I think I have been in about 44 degrees when we were in Las Vegas. We actually just stayed in the hotel room during the day and only ventured out in the evening. But yeah, to have to live in that sort of heat, oh, that is just absolutely crazy. We've got a few messages here. On the way is Grace Vineyard Music with Blessed Are They.
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6: In this update, the death toll in Venezuela continues to climb following twin earthquakes on Thursday. Acting President Delcy Rodriguez says there are at least 920 deaths, along with thousands injured and many others missing. CNN correspondent Issa Suarez says the area is prone to earthquakes and medical workers have been warning about the risk for years.
7: There isn't even aspirin available for patients arriving with heart attacks. Furthermore, when it comes to the operating room, there's a shortage of roughly 70% of the required supplies.
6: An investigation's underway after a spate of drug overdoses in the capital, which has left one person dead. Police say they attended five suspected GHB overdoses yesterday in Miramar, Brooklyn, Johnsonville and Upper Hutt. Three people were still in hospital last night, while another was treated and discharged. Police are urging anyone with this substance, also known as fantasy and liquid ecstasy, not to consume it. That's news.
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0: Sport.
6: To sports now, and New Zealand may be left to rue a tough end to their first innings on day two of the third cricket test with England at Trent Bridge. The Black Caps have been quickly dismissed for 438 after starting the day at 361 for four, with the final five wickets falling in the space of 20 overs. A Ben Duckett century has swung momentum England's way, with the hosts ending the day at 223 for two. Expect some changes to the all-white side for their win-or-go-home clash with Belgium at the FIFA World Cup today. Coach Darren Baisley has selected the same starting side for the first two pool matches against Iran and Egypt, but he says a couple of tweaks may be needed for this one.
5: You know, we need to look at the challenge of continuity over freshness. We've performed really well. We don't need to throw that all away, but potentially we do need a bit of freshness.
6: That's sport. I'm Kalia Strong.
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You're listening into Sanctuary. That's United, Word That Searched My Heart. Good morning. If you've just flicked the radio on, great to have your company. I'm Nerida. Coming up, we are going to have a look at our places of prayer. We're going to have a look at the history behind Westminster Abbey. So that's coming up just before 12:30. We've also got an encouraging message from June Dooney. She's on the way as well. This is Oscar Ironside, Hope for a Living.

0: Filling my bucket with soapy water and armed with all the right cleaning equipment, I set out to attack those aggravating spots on my lounge window. They'd been bugging me for weeks. After quite some time of vigorously cleaning both sides of the window, I stepped back to admire my work. Not a single dirt mark remained. I put my gear away satisfied. It was a job well done, and I felt rather pleased with myself. That is until some hours later when the early evening sun shone through the glass, revealing dirt spots I never knew existed. As a prophet, Isaiah considered himself to be holy and righteous. That is until he visited heaven. There in the brilliance of God's glory, he saw himself as he really was, a man of unclean lips. If that was Isaiah's response, what would ours have been? I'm June Dooney, and you can contact me on junedooney.com.
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Abbey that we see today was built by King Henry III, and that was in 1245. Now, he wanted a Gothic masterpiece, and they delivered. So since 1066, every single British monarch has actually been crowned here, from William the Conqueror right through to King Charles III. That's a lot of history, isn't it? That's just crazy. However, it's not just full of, you know, royal weddings and things like that. If you are inside, you are walking on history, literally. So there's more than 3,000 people buried or memorialised within its walls. So we've got Poets' Corner, for example. There you will find Charles Dickens. He rests near Geoffrey Chaucer. In the nave, you'll find Isaac Newton buried alongside Stephen Hawking, can you believe? It's an incredible collection of human achievement, and it's kind of archived in this abbey, in this massive cathedral. Isn't that amazing? I had no idea the history really connected to Westminster Abbey. So there we go. Incredible, isn't it? We've got music from City Alight on the way. Here's Elevation Rhythm with Sing of Your Love.

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Darlene Check with Shout to the Lord, bit of a classic there. Hey, on the way, we're going to hear from Joshua Singh, a little encouraging message in a minute. We've also got Sanctus Real lined up. My God is still the same. Here's Bethel Music and Jen Johnson, No One Like the Lord.

0: Jeremiah 32:27 declares, "I am the Lord, the God of all mankind. Is anything too hard for me?" It's common for us to limit God based on our own understanding and perspective. We may underestimate his ability to work in our lives according to his divine plan. 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Aligning ourselves with his will allows us to experience his miraculous work and fulfill his purposes in extraordinary ways. It's Joshua Singh, and I want to help you grow in your walk with God. 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

0: Well, you're on Sanctuary. We are heading towards 8 o'clock. We've got news, sport and weather on the way for you. Also on the way, a great track from We're Messengers with Seasons.
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8: This update. The Venezuela earthquakes have rocked a health system that's been in a crisis for years. Magnitude 7.2 and 7.5 quakes shook the capital, Caracas, less than a minute apart earlier this week. At least 920 people are dead and thousands missing or injured. Venezuelan pediatrician Hernandez Urbina Medina told CNN they've been missing vital medical supplies since before the pandemic.
9: First, we need water, we need antibiotics, we need anesthetic, we need even the paper sheet for the beds of the patient.
8: An investigation's underway after a spate of drug overdoses in the capital, which has left one person dead. Lachlan Rennie has more.
10: Police say they attended 5 suspected GHB overdoses yesterday in Miramar, Brooklyn, Johnsonville and Upper Hutt. 3 people were still in hospital last night, while another was treated and discharged. Police are urging anyone with the substance, also known as fantasy and liquid ecstasy, not to consume it.
8: That's news.
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8: In sports, England are back in contention against New Zealand at Stumps on the second day of the third cricket test. Andrew Alderson reports from Trent Bridge.
13: Nottingham delivered an Oscar-winning performance acting as a subcontinental summer day with mid-30s temperatures roasting players and patrons alike. The visitors stumbled in their first innings assault, dismissed for 438, having been 317 without loss. The hosts then seized a window to dominate, finishing at 223 for two, with Ben Duckett making 113. One black cap required extra sympathy. A clonk on the helmet by Jofra Archer saw Blair Tickner become the country's first test concussion casualty, replaced by Zach Folks.
8: And Liam Lawson's been ninth quickest in practice at the latest Formula One event in Austria. That's sport. I'm Kalia Strong.
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Evan Craft on Sanctuary with Desesperado. Nice to have your company. I'm Nerida, and I hope your Saturday morning's going well so far. In case you aren't aware, Sanctuary is coming off AM. 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Now, if you're not quite sure how to navigate any of this sort of stuff, well, we've put together a bit of a road trip. So Kathy Jenke from Evening Devotions, she's just come back from her South Island trip, and Lizzie is starting the North Island. So on Monday, she's going to be in Hamilton. She'll be in Hamilton at St. Peter's Cathedral at 10:30, and then she's heading to Tauranga at St. Enoch's Presbyterian Church. That's going to be at 3 o'clock. If you want to know more about where she's going to be in the North Island, head to our website, yoursanctuary.nz. And look, if you're all okay with the digital stuff, just pop along and say hi. She'll love that. Here's Cece Winans, Worthy of It All.

0: Are you battling a stained lifestyle, dirtied by the sin in your life? You know that there are things you've done wrong. Is there an end to it? Is there an answer? A man whose body was covered in leprosy had no cure, but he came to Jesus and believed that God could cleanse him. In the natural, it was utter madness because there was no cure for leprosy. The leper had no power to change his life by himself. He needed one stronger and greater, Jesus. He's heard about the miracles, the many that Jesus had touched and healed. He knew Jesus could do it. Your life may be in a total mess, and in your own strength, you can't change it. You need the miracle power of Jesus. Jesus died that you might have the victory. Trust him.
1: This is Sanctuary.

You're on Sanctuary. That's Chris Tomlin. It's Forever. Well, this next song I'm going to play is brand new from Rend Collective. It's called Evergreen. I do quite like it, but I also like the message behind the song, which when you're listening to it, have a listen to the theme, because he talks about the fact that he was going through a bit of a period where he lost quite a lot of money on tour, and he says it was a scary amount of money. So he was processing and he was praying about this, and he was kind of feeling a little bit sorry for himself and asking God for an escape hatch. He said, I just didn't want to go through it. He wanted God to fix it. And then he had this realization that this part, the hard part of life, going through hard things, it isn't something that you can avoid, and you need to let go of that expectation. In John 16:33, it says, in this world, you will have trouble. So you can't expect to just cruise through life with no issues at all. You need to expect trouble.

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0: That's Jeremy Camp with The Way. You're listening into Sanctuary. I'm Nerida. Now, on the Morning Sanctuary with myself and Lee, we chat with Pastor Paul Sorey. And we were talking recently about evangelism, because this is really on Paul's heart. And he had a great story about praying for somebody in his sphere who's not necessarily a Christian, but a business. Have a listen to this story.
1: When we first moved here, we were aware of a business that was wrapping up in our local area. And this was a business that had been going for 30 odd years. This guy had hosted people, pub quizzes, all sorts of stuff. And it was a closing chapter in his life. And I happened to go in when it was locked and they were selling off all their stuff, told him who I was. I ended up getting to the point where people were walking past saying, oh, good luck for the next chapter. All the best, you know, we wish you well. And I said, hey, look, I'm not going to wish you anything and I'm not going to say good luck. But I've explained that I'm a minister. I can pray for your next chapter. And then there was the moment he said, I'd like that. And I said, well, should we pray now? And he's like, yeah, I'd really like that. So I prayed there in this space. And I thank God that it served well, that it created space for people to meet, for community. And he was like, hey, will you pray for my wife? What's your wife's name? Would you pray for my son? Well, I prayed for your son last week. I know, but could you pray for my other son? And then he went through this list of people I could pray for. When we stopped praying and I looked at him, he was in a flood of floods of tears. And I said, are you sad? And he said, no, I'm happy.
0: That's amazing. What a cool story.
2: Whoa, what a great story. Goosebumps.
1: We're still texting. We're going to meet for a curry.
0: Isn't that great? Such a great example of seeing a need and just taking that step of faith, that little leap of courage and saying, well, can I pray for you? What's the one thing that I can pray for you about? Yeah, so that's Pastor Paul Sorey. We have him on every Tuesday. So a new message coming up next week. This is Hayley Jones with Thankful.

0: married to someone who loves a fire, whether it be an open fire, a wood burner, a bonfire, or a brazier. And a favourite pastime of ours is to enjoy an evening outside with the brazier and a few marshmallows. He loves the process of stoking the fire, making sure there's kindling and sufficient wood to keep it going. Recently, on one such occasion, I was reminded of William Booth of the Salvation Army, who said, "Look well to the fire of your souls, for the tendency of fire is to go out." We need to love the process of stoking the fire of our soul. It's a daily thing. Leviticus 6 verse 12, each morning the priest will add fresh wood to the fire. How's your fire? I encourage you to add fresh wood today. Look well to the fire of your soul. Mahana ki tō tātou atua e tēnei rā. Remember God today. I'm Alison Shaw.
1: It's your sanctuary. Yoursanctuary.nz.

0: You're on Sanctuary and we're heading towards 9 o'clock. Thanks so much for listening. Great that you're here. On the way, we have got news, sport and weather, as well as a bit of Forrest Frank with God's Got My Back and Torrin Wells and We the Kingdom, Take It All Back.
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11: In this update, it's a race against time to find thousands of missing people in Venezuela in the wake of the earthquakes. Twin quakes shook the capital Caracas less than a minute apart earlier this week. At least 920 people are dead, over 3,000 have been injured, and many thousands more are missing. International aid and rescue workers are arriving in Venezuela to help. Norwegian Refugee Council Head of Advocacy Beatrice Ochoa told CNN rescue efforts over the next couple of days will be key.
12: To try to rescue as much people as possible. This is going to be fundamental. We have also support for the short, medium and long term.
11: Chris Hipkins says this weekend's annual Labour Party conference will focus on firing up its members for the campaign ahead. The party's holding its two-day congress in Wellington. On the same weekend, ACT's holding its conference in Auckland. That's news.
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11: In sports, and optimism is still coursing through the New Zealand camp despite a trying second day of this third cricket test with England. The Black Caps begin day two at Trent Bridge on 361 for 4 in the first innings before being swiftly dismissed for 438. England have ended the day on 223 for 2 with opener Ben Duckett making 113. Belief is strong in the All Whites as they stand on the brink of football history. New Zealand face Belgium in their final group match of the FIFA World Cup this afternoon, knowing victory will send them through to the knockout rounds for the first time. Defender Francis De Vries says producing an elusive 90-minute performance is the goal.
0: We know we're so close. We have played some really good teams in the past year and had really good periods of play. Now it's a question of can we put it all together in one game.
11: That's sport. I'm Kalia Strong.
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Weeknights 7 to midnight. It's your evening devotion.

You're on Sanctuary. That is Amy Grant. This is My Father's World. Good morning. Nice to have you here on your Saturday morning, and I hope it's going well for you. I'm Nerida. Now, coming up for you this hour, we've got an encouraging message in a minute from Chocolate and God. Also, closer to half past, I'm going to replay a little devotional that we had from Alison Shaw. So that's on the way. Alison Shaw is kind of like the broadcasting's pastoral care person, and she is very wise and knows many, many things, so we love chatting with her. We've got Maverick City Music on the way. This is Bethel Music, Love of My Life.

0: This is Susie Holt with Chocolate and God. In Psalm chapter 16, verse 8, it says, I have set the Lord always before me, because he is at my right hand, I shall not be moved. Don't let your circumstances determine your attitude and feelings about your situation. There are times in all of our lives when the present situation is really awful. The key is not to look at the circumstances surrounding you at that point and allow them to change your outlook on the big picture. If God is your focus, then you can handle anything else that comes your way with the confidence that you are reacting right and making the right decisions based on Him, not what is going on around you. The stronger your focus is on God, the less likely you are to sin in any situation. God will help you see all the potential and beauty locked up inside of you, just waiting to be released by fully knowing who you are in Christ, and the only way to do that is to focus on Him. Ladies, let me really encourage you to take the 30-day challenge and be in the Word every day. 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
1: Non-stop worship on Sanctuary.

0: Yeah, just for growth and for well-being. And the Bible says in Hebrews chapter 3, verse 13, it says, encourage one another daily, as long as it's called today, so that none of you may be hardened by the deceitfulness of sin. So encouragement has an effect.
1: Yes.
0: It really does have an effect. And even the word encourage means to instill courage or instill strength.
1: It's such a powerful thing to do, eh? It's such a gift to the person receiving it.
0: Absolutely. Mm. Absolutely. And I think it has substance, and I think that's how it's different from flattery. You know, flattery is like buttering up or trying to actually get something.
1: Yes.
0: And using praise or using encouragement as a method to do that. But encouragement has substance.
1: Yes.
0: And that's, so that it has this building capacity.
1: And the more specific the encouragement is, the more substance it really does have, you know,
0: absolutely.
1: Rather than something that's just broad and general. Like, to be specific is powerful.
0: Yeah, and I remember, you know, when our kids were little, the kind of parenting advice then was to encourage your kids because it will give them confidence.
1: Mm.
0: And it was to encourage them not necessarily only on their looks or whatever, but on their character qualities.
1: Yeah, nice.
0: To encourage if they've been really honest or they've been thoughtful or
1: kind.
0: So build up those kind of emotions in our kids. That gives them emotional confidence as well as just normal confidence because, hey, you look really nice today, you know, especially a dad telling a daughter, you know, oh, you're beautiful.
1: Yeah, and we don't need all of that stuff, but it's the character, like, you were so kind to your friend today. That's amazing.
2: Yeah. Look, we're all in different shapes and sizes and have different characteristics. If someone's listening now who's not particularly over enthusiastic with their encouragement, what would you say to them? How would you encourage them to, you know, become more like that?
0: I think we need to look for qualities in people, you know, like I was even thinking about encouraging you guys and thinking that, man, you get up early every day and you come here and you impact so many people's lives purely by the way you talk and by what you say, you know, and that's powerful. But for someone who it's not natural, I think it's got to be intentional. If the Bible says to do it daily, then we've actually got to say, well, it's not my natural personality, or I find it awkward, or I'm out of my comfort zone. But no, intentionally, I'm going to encourage someone today. I'm going to make a choice and think of what you can do.
2: Intentional. Okay, yeah.
1: Well, it's such a great little hack, actually, because what you are starting to do then, if you do think that, is that you are looking for the positive, which is so much better than looking for the negative, looking to complain about so-and-so, but look for what's going on that's great here.
0: Yeah, I remember teaching with a woman and she had this phrase, caught doing something good.
1: Yes, that was at my kids' primary school
0: It was really, you know, I've got to catch you doing something good, and that's almost what encouragement is, you know.
2: I pick up there that you have been a teacher in your past,
0: Yes.
2: So you've actually seen how encouragement can help young people?
0: Absolutely. But kids who are encouraged flourish. You can walk into a room full of children and you can ask a question and there's some kids straight away putting up their hand or are confident, you know, and believe that they can do things. And there are other kids who shrink.
1: Yeah.
0: You know, and to me that's often an indication, you know, that they're not being encouraged. They're not being built up.
1: Yeah, that is so true. Well, I think, I mean, encouragement is just such a powerful thing. And I think it's a really nice thing to start a day off with, to go out into the world and look for someone who you can encourage today.
0: Yeah, put it on your to-do list.
1: Yes, absolutely.

much to everyone who's already given to the Sanctuary Support Drive. Your generosity is keeping Sanctuary strong as we break new ground in the digital space. But we're not quite at the goal yet, which means we're heading into overtime. We're coming back on Tuesday to keep going, because reaching this goal really matters. Every gift helps keep worship accessible and hearts connected to God. So join us Tuesday as we go into overtime and push toward the finish line. We'd love you to be part of it. And don't forget, you can donate now at yoursanctuary.nz.

That's from Matt Redman, You Never Let Go. You're on Sanctuary. Good morning. Now, we've got a new song on the Sanctuary playlist. It's called Hollow Grave by Aidan King and Benjamin William Hastings. I'm going to play that for you next. But a little bit about the song. So, Hollow Grave, it's just a beautiful song. And it speaks into the parts of our lives that feel unfinished. So I'm sure you understand, like, it's about the prayers that seem unanswered. It's about the hopes that we've just quietly set aside and thought, well, that's never going to happen. It's about the places we're not sure that God can restore. You know, you kind of think you've lost all of this ground, or you've lost this, or you've lost that, and nothing's going to happen. God's not going to do anything about it. But the song kind of addresses that, and it sits with those thoughts, and it reminds us that Jesus steps into the emptiest spaces and fills them with his presence. God doesn't just revive what's weak, he restores what we thought was beyond repair. And that's what this song is all about.

0: Have you ever stood in front of a locked door frustrated? You've misplaced your house key and can't find it. Door keys have a dual purpose. A locked door can prevent intruders while at the same time protects the people inside. In Matthew chapter 16, Jesus promised to give keys to us as his church, keys that enable us to lock Satan out of our lives and at the same time unlock the treasures of heaven. Treasures we not only experience personally, but can also release into the lives of others. Peace, healing, protection, revelation, and the fullness of life. Have you been using these keys lately, or do they remain hidden and unused? Today, stop. 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I'm June Dooney, and you can contact me on junedooney.com.
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0: Mercy Me with Sing. We're heading towards 10 o'clock, which means we have news, sport and weather on the way for you. Nice to have your company here. You are listening in to Sanctuary. Happy Saturday morning. My name's Nerida. We've got a few messages here. Then on the way, we've got Bethel Music. You Are My One Thing. And it's the live version as well.
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0: 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They take a step, then an unknown sound ruins the moment. No kiwi, no picture.
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10: In this update, the US military has launched strikes against Iran, targeting missile and drone storage sites and coastal radar installations. The BBC reports this comes in response to Iran's attack on a Singaporean commercial ship in the Strait of Hormuz near Oman yesterday. The strike paused United Nations International Maritime Organization efforts to evacuate 11,000 sailors in the strait. It's the first US strike since Washington and Tehran signed an agreement to open the waterway and negotiate Iran's nuclear program. International aid and rescue workers are flooding into Venezuela following two major earthquakes. Twin quakes shook the capital Caracas less than a minute apart earlier this week. At least 920 people are dead, over 3,000 have been injured and thousands are missing. Spanish Coordination Agency Deputy Director Paco Singuenza told CNN the first 48 hours are critical. That's news.
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10: sport, and the All Whites are hoping to heap more misery on Belgian football at the FIFA World Cup this afternoon. The 10th-ranked Europeans have been disappointing in their first two pool matches, scoring only one goal and collecting just 2 points. New Zealand midfielder Ryan Thomas says that might play into their favour.
13: They've underperformed the first two games, and they know that. They've also been outspoken about that in the media. When you've got so many good players and they're sitting on 2 points, and yeah, you could say an easy group for them, yeah, they're not going to be happy, so there's going to be a lot of pressure on them, so we just need to make sure we make it even harder.
10: The Broncos' hopes of defending their NRL title have taken another hit following a 24-18 loss to the Roosters in Brisbane. It's the Broncos' seventh straight defeat. And Liam Lawson has impressed with the ninth fastest time on a shortened day of practice for Formula One's Austrian Grand Prix. That's sport. I'm Carlia Strong.
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Why would you listen any other way?

It's the Parachute Band with God of Glory. Well, good morning. Nice to be with you. You're listening in to Sanctuary. Happy Saturday morning to you. I'm Nerida. Hey, coming up for you this hour, I'm going to replay a little chat that I had with Luke. Luke is the big boss here at Rhema Media, and he's sharing a thought from Nehemiah. So that's on the way closer to, well, just before 5:30. We've also got an encouraging message in a minute from David Pavitt. We've also got a track from I Am They, Faithful God. Here's Elevation Worship. Alleluia.

0: What is the quality of your kindness? When was the last time you were kind to someone? Did the washing, cleared the table, made a cup of tea without being asked? Think about your school or workplace. Who is the person who is overlooked or avoided? Maybe a shy student or a grumpy employer, or perhaps he doesn't speak the language, or maybe she doesn't really fit in. Are you kind to those people? Kind hearts act quietly. They let the car cut into the traffic and the mum with three kids go in front of you at the checkouts. They are especially kind in church. They understand the neediest person that they'll meet all week is sitting in the row behind them or standing all alone in the foyer. When we have the opportunity to love anyone, we should do it, especially those in the family of believers. Love your neighbour as yourself, said Jesus.
1: Sanctuary,
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0: a choice food and sweet drinks and send some of those who have nothing prepared. This day is holy to our Lord. Do not grieve, for the joy of the Lord is your strength.
1: Nice.
0: We often say that, right? Mm-hmm. The joy of the Lord is your strength.
1: Yeah.
0: I guess what I wanted to say today, and I think I talked about this last week as well, is that as Christians, we say things like that. The joy of the Lord is our strength. And we maybe miss the fact that there's no other God who we would ever talk about in those terms. You know, sort of, I use the term contrived gods, you know, the gods that human beings make up.
1: Yeah.
0: You know, a person wouldn't have said that. You know, a king wouldn't have said, well, go and, you know, hang out with that god because that god brings, you know, abiding joy. You know, it's not a thing you associate with.
1: Yeah,
0: it's
1: like, no, you're right. Now, I've never really thought about it, but I think you're right.
0: And isn't it amazing? And, you know, later on in Galatians 5, you know, 21 talks about the fruit of the Spirit. And one of the fruit of God's Spirit is
1: joy.
0: Joy, right? You know, that the God of the universe, the actual God, the only God, the one true God, he manifests in joy, you know, in this beautiful celebration of life. That even when things are going on, you're in exile, you're in a valley moment, you can experience like abiding peace and joy in that moment. And more than that, he's a God that actually wants that for you. And the people who knew him or knew of him, even in the ancient world, we're talking about him in those terms as well. So the joy of the Lord is your strength.
1: It's hard to wrap your head around though, isn't it? You know, like when you're explaining it to somebody, they're like looking at you like, what do you mean? What do you mean that in these trying times you can still have joy and you can still have peace? It just doesn't make sense.
0: I think that the opposite is even worse though, isn't it? You take God out of the equation. And there is no promise of joy. That's all on you to sort it out. So in a moment, a valley moment. And this isn't a crutch, by the way. This is truth. It's like in a valley moment, it's like, well, what do you do? Well, I guess the answer is you ask for help. You try very, very hard to pull yourself out of the mire, but that might not be successful. But there's something incredible about the God of the universe going, well, you know, you can cast those burdens on me, you know, and Jesus said, my yoke is easy and my burden is light.
1: Mm.
0: It's like, well, ultimately, I'm going to deal with all of the horrific existential stuff in your life. You can have relationship with me. You can be promised salvation and eternity. And then also in the circumstances of your day to day, I'm going to help you. I'm going to walk through that with you as well. I think that's really beautiful. And again, you know, I think a contrived God doesn't allow for the hard times in life. A kind of contrived God, a made up God, is just a God that must be honored, sacrificed to.
1: Yeah, like a contrived God, it feels to me like it's just all about the rules. And if you obey the rules, you're in. If you don't obey the rules, then you've got something that you have to do to win his love back.
0: Mm.
1: Yeah.
0: Well, this is a God that went through the trials, you know, with us too. It's like that's how much empathy and sympathy he has for the human condition, that he himself became human in all its fullness, lived a very, very hard life, was persecuted, abused, you know, ultimately tried. And then, you know, as you know, it's like a pauper's death, buried in somebody else's tomb. But had an ultimate plan, you know, to bring people back to himself, to reconcile us back to him. But I love thinking about Jesus in those terms. It's like, well, actually, when I read the stories of the Old Testament and then I apply that to what I know of Jesus, I'm like, actually, man, this is incredible. Why would these people even be talking about God in these terms?
1: Mm.
0: And of course, that's because he had already proven himself to their society, to their tribes, to them as individuals. So they were testifying to the goodness and the joy that can be found in relationship with this God. And this was thousands and thousands of years ago. And it's the same today.

Sanctuary is on the road. That's right, Kathy from Evening Devotion and Lizzie from Afternoon Praise are heading out with our tech team to help you connect with Sanctuary on digital. With Sanctuary going off AM on the 1st of August, we're hosting a series of how-to workshops across the country, so you never need to miss a minute of Sanctuary's great worship music. Kathy will be heading across the South Island from Monday the 22nd of June, with a Lizzie taking on the North Island leg from Monday the 29th of June. And don't worry, Auckland, the Sanctuary team, including Lee and Nerida, will be joining you for a series of workshops from Monday the 6th of July. Want to head along? No worries. Check yoursanctuary.nz for details.

It's a Wellington City Elim with Jesus. Nice to have you here on Sanctuary. We had our support drive a couple of weeks ago, and thanks a lot if you gave. Really appreciate that. We're actually not quite at our target yet. So Sanctuary is a listener-funded radio station. And so the reason that you're able to listen now is because of people who have given before you, which is an amazing thought, really, isn't it? So we had a target of 400,000. Not quite there yet. So we're going into overtime. So Tuesday and Wednesday this week, we will be back again. And we would love for you to give generously because every gift really does help. We're heading into a new chapter, a digital chapter. And, you know, that all costs money to do that. So we'd love to have your financial support there. So that all happens Tuesday, Wednesday next week. But look, you don't have to wait till then to give. You can do it now. You can head to the website, yoursanctuary.nz.

0: Trusting in God often means releasing our grip on control. 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In return, often we're gifted with a peace that defies logic, a calmness that surpasses understanding, where other people ask, "What's going on?" However, our need to comprehend every detail can betray a lack of trust in God's wisdom and guidance. 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So let's connect at joshuasingh.com.
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0: Rebel King and Meredith Andrews with Psalm 23. We're heading towards 11 o'clock, which means news, sport and weather is on the way for you. We've got a few messages here. We've got Brandon Lake lined up with Hard Fought Hallelujah.
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0: From around New Zealand
1: and around the globe,
0: this is the latest
1: Sanctuary News.
7: In this update, the strongest Venezuela earthquakes to hit the country in a century have rocked an already vulnerable population. At least 920 people are dead after magnitude 7.2 and 7.5 quakes shook the capital earlier this week. Local journalist Tony Frangimawid told the BBC Venezuela has already had a decade of humanitarian crisis.
8: The survivors whose homes were just damaged or need repair come from a population where 70% have no insurance or 70% is under the line of poverty.
7: A KiwiSaver supervisor is speeding up the process in which people can withdraw money. The number of applications from people experiencing hardship have doubled in just 2 years to more than 58,000. Public Trust spokesperson Amy Kavanagh says they've created a new user-friendly system due to the volume of people seeking these funds. She says it's a reflection of the tough times people are facing so they can afford everyday living costs and any big expenses. That's news.
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7: In sports, and the All Whites are well aware of the challenge they face to stay alive at the FIFA World Cup. New Zealand meet 10th-ranked Belgium in Vancouver this afternoon, needing a win to progress to the knockout rounds for the first time. Midfielder Ryan Thomas has assessed their opponents.
10: They're very determined, very, very aggressive, quite a big team as well, so very physical. You just see what the kind of quality they have, and the boys have been playing 10, 15 years, like I said, in the best leagues in Europe, so it's going to be a tough one.
7: Kick-off's at 3 p.m. New Zealand bowler Blair Tickner has been ruled out of the remainder of the third cricket test with England due to concussion. Tickner was struck by a Jofra Archer bouncer while batting and bowled three overs before failing to return after feeling nauseous at tea. He's been replaced by Zach Fox. That's sport. I'm Kalia Strong.
11: I'm Jola Bell from Convoy of Hope. Hope comes in many forms. 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
1: C.S. 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It's grace. We're talking about this idea in the 7-Minute Sermon. 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

It's third day. It's a Trust in Jesus. Good morning. You're listening in to Sanctuary. I'm Nerida. It's lovely to be with you on your Saturday morning. I hope it's been good so far. Coming up for you, we have got great music. We've got a great track from God Behind Bars Music. It's relatively new to Sanctuary and it's called Set Me Free. Sounds a bit like this. That is on the way, plus an encouraging message from Roy Clark. This one is We the Kingdom with Rescue Me.

0: Have you ever tried to start building a wall from halfway up? You can't. It's impossible because there's nothing underneath it. Have you tried copying someone else to get success? Maybe a church is doing outreach which works, so you say, let's try it. We can so easily do things because we've seen others do it and then expect it to work for us. You can't build on someone else's foundation. If what you're doing is struggling, you need to look again at what the foundation is. Start by getting on your knees and find out what God wants. Don't come with your own agenda. Let go and let God. Call on God with all your heart. Cry out to Him. To be successful is not what we can do, but what God can do through us.
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God Behind Bars music on Sanctuary. It set me free. Well, on the Morning Sanctuary with myself and Lee, we often have a segment called Today in Christian History. And last week, found out something really interesting. It was back in 1968 that one of the most interesting cases of grave robbing actually reached a resolution. So if we rewind back to 828, there were two Venetian merchants and they snuck into Alexandria in Egypt and they dug up the bones of St. Mark the Evangelist and they smuggled them back to Italy. And to get past the Muslim border guards, apparently they covered the relics in layers of pork so that the guards wouldn't inspect the baskets. Pretty good plan, isn't it? So anyway, they get to Venice. Now, Venice built the famous St. Mark's Basilica to house the stolen bones. And that'd be St. Mark had been chosen to become the city's patron saint. So fast forward to 1968, Rome officially gave the bones back. So Pope Paul VI, he returned a portion of the relics to the Coptic Church in Egypt. Isn't that incredible? What an amazing story. I actually did not know that about St. Mark's in Venice, that it used to house, oh my goodness, it used to house stolen bones from Egypt of St. Mark, which have mostly been returned. At least there's that. You will never

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That's Kristen Getty, The Power of the Cross. You're on Sanctuary. We are heading very quickly towards midday. Coming up, we've got an encouraging message from Alison Shaw. We've got Evie McKinney, Look No Further, a great song from her. This is Bethel Music and Jen Johnson, No One Like the Lord. Yeah.

0: Do you ever have difficulty sleeping? There are times in my life when sleep evades me. I'm tossing and turning and getting more restless. And it was at one such time that I discovered Psalm 42, verse 8, that God gives us a song in the night. The next restless night, I asked God for a song. Sure enough, one came to mind. What a beautiful name. And I sang along in my mind. On another occasion, the song was, "All my life you've been faithful." Sometimes the same song will be in my night hours over and over. It becomes like a default setting. The song distracts me from worrying about sleep. It focuses my mind on worship and feeds my spirit. I feel rested rather than restless. So the next time you're awake in the night hours, ask God for a song. Mahara ki tō tātou atua e tēnei rā. Remember God today. I'm Alison Shaw.
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0: Well, we're heading towards midday. That's it from me. Thank you so much for tuning in to Sanctuary this morning. Lovely to have you here. I'll be back on Monday morning with Lee. You have a wonderful rest of your day. Don't forget, Lizzie is out on the road next week if you're in the North Island and you need some help with transitioning from an AM frequency to digital. 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You can meet up with her and get a little bit of help. We'll catch you again on Monday. God bless.
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7: In this update, some good news for South Island skiers with major ski fields finally opening after weeks of delays. Opening weekend at Wanaka's Treble Cone's been delayed further due to a lack of snow on its slopes. But Mount Hart, the Remarkables, Cadrona and Coronet Peak will all have their learner slopes open for people to get their first taste of this year's season. NZ Ski CEO Paul Anderson says more than 15 centimetres of snow has fallen over the past 48 hours.
8: Most importantly, it's really cold, so we've had good, you know, minus 4 to minus 6 snowmaking conditions, which has been just fantastic.
7: The Mountains to Sea Conservation Trust says it may not be able to continue its work without public donations. More than half of its government funding has been cut, threatening its ability to offer education to schools and communities in need. The Trust offers hands-on training in nature and runs the popular Fish of the Year campaign. Co-director Kim Jones says they need help from the public in order to keep running. That's news.
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